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0: We have seen Jelly Roll just completely create a new body for himself. If you struggle with your weight, take a listen to what he did.
1: The biggest change I made was food. 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We're addicted to it. We're overfed it. 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So I did a lot of work with food. 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

0: Country Nights Live coming up in the next, like, month. Always good to hang out with him. He is just, he has got a great perspective on things. He really knows how to step back. Here he is talking about the dangers of social media, y'all.
1: Everybody has got problems, and we mask it so well because society teaches us to mask it. Just forget about it and post a picture on social media and pretend that you're happy. And most people are actually miserable because of that, you know? And so give a break to the broken really puts an emphasis on. Does anybody tell the truth anymore? Does anybody? People? No, seriously.
2: Yeah,
1: 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Mm-hmm. 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They want what feels good for 3 minutes. And this record has a lot more depth than any of my albums.
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0: Changed my mind. It's Riley Green on Country Nights Live. You know, he played football for a long time, and he sees a few parallels between sports and music.
1: Being a quarterback, you got to have a certain level of confidence to go out there and lead the pack, I guess, and you're going to get up on stage in front of people and sing about stuff you made up. You got to have some level of confidence then, too. You know what I mean? It's one thing if you're just an amazing singer and you're singing a song you know everybody's going to sing along to, but I had to go out there and win them over with songs that I made up, and that's a pretty scary thing for anybody, I'm sure. So, you know, definitely the confidence that playing team sports gives you, it definitely helped me out and helped me get to where I am now.
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38: Getting your heart broken can be really rough. It'll happen to most of us at some point in our lives. It's not just an emotional experience. It's a physical one, too. Often described as getting the wind knocked out of you, a knot in your stomach, trouble sleeping. I recently spoke about this with Dr. Yoram Yovel, a psychiatrist and neuroscientist. He was on my podcast, Chasing Life. Now, he told me heartbreak doesn't have to last forever, and while your inclination might be to withdraw, isolate, and shut down, it's often the opposite of what supports healing. One of the things that helps us the most is reconnecting to other people you love. And the reverse is also true, he said. If someone you care about is struggling, don't give up on them. You hold the power to comfort loved ones that are in deep physical or emotional distress. I'm Dr. Sanjay Gupta, helping you live a better life.
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1: Cody Johnson is gearing up for what might be his biggest era yet. He's previewing his upcoming album, Banks of the Trinity, with a brand new fiddle-fueled heartbreaker called Hello Lonesome. The record drops June 26th, inspired by his roots in Texas, and follows a massive six-month run that includes breaking George Strait's Houston Rodeo attendance record and four ACM nominations. Ernest just released what he's calling his favorite album yet, Deep Blue. He says it's all about escapism, blending island vibes with the southern style, and feeling like a grown-up evolution of his locals-only era. Riley Green is now officially Dr. Riley Green. Jacksonville State University awarded him an honorary Doctor of Letters. The former JSU quarterback delivered the commencement address, encouraging graduates to grab the heavy end and chase what they're good at. That's your Country Nights Live news update. I'm Bev Rainey.
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20: 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It's not just an emotional experience, it's a physical one too. Often described as getting the wind knocked out of you, a knot in your stomach, trouble sleeping. I recently spoke about this with Dr. Yoram Yovel, a psychiatrist and neuroscientist. He was on my podcast, Chasing Life. Now, he told me heartbreak doesn't have to last forever, and while your inclination might be to withdraw, isolate, and shut down, it's often the opposite of what supports healing. One of the things that helps us the most is reconnecting to other people you love. And the reverse is also true, he said. If someone you care about is struggling, don't give up on them. You hold the power to comfort loved ones that are in deep physical or emotional distress. I'm Dr. Sanjay Gupta, helping you live a better life.
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time of day it is for you. Always happy that you are here. My name is Justin. This is The Overnight Ride. Riley Green on Marshalls on CBS. We all know that. Now has a love interest on the show. You just can't end that at the end of the season, which means he'll probably be back for season 10.

0: this is good karma because I didn't do one thing. I did the opposite. My name's Justin. This is the Overnight Ride. When I got back from the gym yesterday, I parked next to a truck. In the back of the truck was a toolbox. You know, the silver toolbox with the diamonds on it. And on top of that was a full-on meal. I said to myself, well, it's weird if someone was eating their meal on the back of a truck in our garage. And I realized that person had gone out, gotten takeout, rested it there, got their stuff out of the back seat, and then went to their apartment. And I said to myself, what would I do if I was that person? I left my lunch, I went out, I spent my money, I drove to get it. What would I want someone else to do? For a second, I thought about eating it. Not good karma. So I took the lunch, and I walked the hallways of my apartment complex. Mind you, I did open it and take a sniff. It was a Firehouse sub. I will tell you that. Walked around the apartment building. I said, if I go to the front desk, that's going to look so weird. So I put it back on the truck, and I hope that person wound up with their lunch. I feel like that's good karma. I feel like a free hoagie will come my way soon.
1: Be right back.
2: Third shifters and those that avoid the sun. Thank you for being part of our family. The Overnight Ride will be right back.
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13: When it comes to the myriad reasons people don't get enough exercise, psychologist Diana Hill has heard them all. She's the author of a new book with a great title, I Know I Should Exercise, But. On a recent episode of my podcast, Chasing Life, Hill told me the number one reason people don't exercise is because they don't feel like they have enough time. She told us that she encourages people she works with to shift from an either-or mindset to a both-and mindset. Hill herself uses time at her son's baseball game to walk around the field cheering him on instead of sitting on the sidelines. She also recommends setting up your space at home, at work, in the car to facilitate movement. So every night before I go to bed, I lay out my workout clothes next to my bathroom sink so they are waiting there for me as a good reminder. I'm Dr. Sanjay Gupta, helping you live a better life.
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shine it deserves. I'm talking about the self-titled album from Parker McCollum called Parker McCollum, up for an ACM award. And he said before he recorded it, he almost quit music. He was just dragging along, didn't feel the creativity, made the album. Now he's 100% in. It's Parker killing me on the overnight ride.

I've been listening to this song, and it's the perfect part of each one of the artists. It's like groovy Fleetwood Mac for Ella Langley, big guitar part for Morgan Wallen. The beat's kind of Morgan-y. That's a word. Ella Langley, Morgan Wallen, I Can't Love You Anymore on the Overnight Ride.

0: Justin. 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
1: 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We'll be right back.
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13: A better life with Dr. Sanjay Gupta.
14: In recent years, scientists have really dialed up the urgency to understand PFAS. Sometimes referred to as forever chemicals because of how long they take to break down. The latest study found these chemicals may be aging men in their 50s and 60s a bit faster than men who are younger or older or women of any age. Experts we talked to said the accumulation of PFAS may lower testosterone levels in men, impair sperm quality, and increase risks of testicular and kidney cancer. Women, it seems, just seem to be able to clear PFAS faster. Now, whether you're a man or a woman, trying to limit your exposure is a great idea. Three ways to do that. Filter your drinking water. Don't use non-stick cookware like Teflon, and avoid fast food packaging, which are sometimes coated with these chemicals. I'm Dr. Sanjay Gupta, helping you live a better life.

Now, Thomas Rhett did make a pitch to join Bruno Mars on stage a couple hours ago in Nashville. I haven't seen any videos yet. I'm hoping one comes out soon. Two of my favorite artists together. I do love Bruno. You think TR did his dance moves?

Chris Young opening a bar here in Nashville, about 100 yards away, called Famous Friend, inspired after this one.

0: I scoured this entire building during the day, and apparently every single person that works in my vicinity loves ranch dressing. I'm Justin. This is the Overnight Ride. If you haven't seen the video, Kane Brown, huge hot opinion, thinks ranch dressing is disgusting. I love ranch dressing. The craziest part is Kane has never had ranch dressing. I went to the front desk. I found Gabs, who's in the promotions department here, right?
1: Yes, yes, I am.
0: And you said something very specific. I said to you, how do you feel about ranch dressing? And what did you respond?
1: I responded with, it really depends on where it's from.
0: Okay,
1: that's where my opinion comes from.
0: So, the biggest ranch in the world is Hidden Valley Ranch.
1: Yes.
0: What do you think of Hidden Valley?
1: Not a big fan. If I have to have it, I'll have it, but not a huge fan.
0: So if you're forced into a corner, you will have Hidden Valley Ranch.
1: Yes,
0: otherwise,
1: if I have to.
0: You will go other places.
1: I will.
0: Okay. Yep. Do you have a ranking of ranch dressings?
1: I have my top two, my two favorites that are diehards.
0: Okay.
1: I'll always go for them.
0: What
1: you
0: are they?
1: Know where they are?
0: Yes.
1: Okay. Wingstop, top tier, delicious ranch.
0: Okay, describe the ranch to me. Is it watery? Is it thick? Like, what is? Why do you love it?
1: I don't know. It just goes so well with fries. Like, ranch and fries is so delicious, and it's just, the ranch is just perfect. Like, I have no words for Wingstop. They perfected it.
0: So that's your number one?
1: Yes, number one. And then second one is Chick-fil-A ranch, specifically the one that's refrigerated, not the little, like, packets of it.
0: Oh, the ones they hand you.
1: Yeah.
0: There's two different ranches at Chick-fil-A?
1: Well, it's the same ranch, but one of them goes in the fridge and one is just like the little sauce pack.
0: So you need your ranch cold.
1: I do. Mm-hmm.
0: Now, go back to Hidden Valley.
1: Yes.
0: Why do you not like Hidden Valley Ranch?
1: It just doesn't feel authentic to me. I don't know.
0: Does it feel like it's made on the farm?
1: No, it doesn't feel like their heart's in it. I think that's different. No hate to Hidden Valley. I love it.
0: Okay, where'd you grow up?
1: San Diego.
0: Okay, is there a restaurant in San Diego that has good ranch?
1: Oh, that's a good question. I don't think so. I think once I moved to Texas and then now in Nashville, that's when my whole ranch, like the whole journey started to where I really became a connoisseur. And that's where my opinion really started to become specific.
0: So if you want to get into ranch dressing,
1: yes,
0: leave your hometown.
1: yeah, exactly.
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16: A better life with Dr. Sanjay Gupta.
5: Getting your heart broken can be really rough. It'll happen to most of us at some point in our lives. It's not just an emotional experience, it's a physical one too, often described as getting the wind knocked out of you, a knot in your stomach, trouble sleeping. I recently spoke about this with Dr. Yoram Yovel, a psychiatrist and neuroscientist. He was on my podcast, Chasing Life. Now, he told me heartbreak doesn't have to last forever, and while your inclination might be to withdraw, isolate, and shut down, it's often the opposite of what supports healing. One of the things that helps us the most is reconnecting to other people you love. And the reverse is also true, he said. If someone you care about is struggling, don't give up on them. You hold the power to comfort loved ones that are in deep physical or emotional distress. I'm Dr. Sanjay Gupta, helping you live a better life.

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0: R.I.P. to a legend. First, they took away Clippy. Now, Jeeves is gone. I'm Justin. It's the Overnight Ride. Ask.com is powering down. If you're old enough to remember, Ask.com at first was AskJeeves.com. Yes, there was a butler on the side of the website holding like a tray. I don't know what they call those, but it's a fancy silver thing with the food sitting underneath. And you would ask him your question. He was your Google because there was no Google. Years ago, they got rid of Clippy on Microsoft Word, who did not serve a purpose. The only purpose was to pick him up and throw him across the screen. It was a very great stress reliever, especially if you're writing papers or couldn't figure out how to format something. But no more. Ask Jeeves. We'll be gone. I like to imagine Jeeves as a real person. Do you think he got mad when people just started saying Google it and not Jeevesing it? Now, mind you, I'm not like an expert in search engines because I still Google Google. Like if I need to find the Google website, I'll just type it into the Google app on my phone. So I wouldn't say I'm super technologically advanced, but RIP to a legend. Jeeves is gone. Going into retirement to, I guess, serve other people.
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0: That was almost it. That last Parker McCollum album was supposed to be his last. I'm Justin. This is The Overnight Ride. Parker was talking and said he was just done. Creative mind was gone. Didn't know what he had left to give. Been running since he was 22 years old. Said he was going to make an album, make it a great one, name it after himself, and then just kind of disappear. Then he made the album. Now it's up for an ACM, and he says, that was the most full my cup has ever been in the music business. I answered the question, I do still love this. So now, more Parker albums on the way. But we're not done with this one yet. This one is, it's great.
1: 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The Overnight Ride will be right back.
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0: ask for a little more. That is the few words that has the internet in a tizzy. My name's Justin. This is the Overnight Ride. All about Chipotle or Chipotle, the funny way to say it. The CEO of Chipotle was answering questions about the criticism of their portion sizes, which they have gotten smaller. I'm not going to rag on Chipotle too much because you get a lot of food. You can spread it out over 2 days, but I just think the quality is not as great as it used to be. You're still getting a decent amount of food, but it feels like it's not as fresh. Smaller portion sizes. People have been critical about the portion sizes. He said, ask for a little more. It's always been our brand ethos, and it's still to this day. We serve big, beautiful bowls and burritos. Full stop, no questions asked. If you want more, just ask the team member. I promise you, there's never a team member on that line that's going to say no. But then they charge you at the end. If you say double right off the bat, they're going to give you double. How many times can I say a little more? It should be a say when situation. All right, say when. It's always awkward when you ask someone for a little more. You're like, can I get a little more chicken? A little more. A little more. Then you start doing that shoulder lean. Kind of the hand motion. It is not that simple. Just give us more chicken. I don't want to feel the guilt of asking for more.
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0: The official announcement is finally here. My name's Justin. This is the Overnight Ride. Good news if you are a Coetzel fan. His sixth studio album, it's coming. The Night Champion out on June 12th. A great day, if you ask me. A whole bunch of new albums that day. Also, my birthday. The Night Champion, he says it's a continuation of Nine Lives from that record to now. Really, it's everything that happened, because you don't go from kids playing for beer to headlining Red Rocks arenas all over the country, partying and trying to make sense of it all and not shift. My headspace is clearer now. I can look back, see how it fits together. Doesn't make sense exactly, but it all happened. That search for what it all means keeps bringing me back. The Night Champion is out on June 12th. Of course, the Night Champion tour kicks off very, very soon for Coetzel.
1: 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Third shifters, those that drive the big rigs, and all of you that just can't sleep. The Overnight Ride will be right back.
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0: My name's Justin. This is the Overnight Ride. Who's this?
1: Jeff the Joke Guy.
0: Jeff calling us from Dallas makes you laugh, makes you cringe, makes you think, makes you groan. What do you got?
1: My friend crashed her car while she was listening to Adele last night. She went rolling in the Jeep.
0: Oh.
1: Why do flowers like to be kissed?
0: Why do flowers like to be kissed? Why?
1: Because they have two lips.
0: Oh, man.
1: So I got in trouble the other day when I was with my girlfriend at a couples counseling meeting. The speaker mentioned that couples are so disconnected these days that 85% of boyfriends and husbands don't even know their wives or girlfriend's favorite flower. I turned to my girlfriend and said, it's self-rising, isn't it?
0: Self-rising? Oh, man.
1: This is Jeff the Joke Guy signing off.
2: Be right back. Third shifters and those that avoid the sun. Thank you for being part of our family. The Overnight Ride will be right back.
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0: serious, you mean it on the overnight ride. I've been saying it's five dates. It's five dates in total. Four new dates for the Double Down Tour with him and Jason Aldean. I do wonder if it'll be the same set list every show. They did one show already in Georgia where they played each other's songs. If it's four shows, I feel like they could mix it up and maybe challenge the other to sing each other's song, like live karaoke.
1: 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We'll be right back.
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13: There's something I'd like to talk to you about today, something that's been circulating on the internet that's become a real problem. Deep fake videos of me endorsing products that I've never even heard of and I have no relationship with whatsoever. Let me tell you clearly, these videos are scams. They are designed to take your money. Now, a couple things you should keep in mind. If something sounds too good to be true, it probably is. When you look at these videos, if they don't seem natural, if there's something off about them, the audio or the video, it's probably AI generated. And if you come across something that does pique your interest, see if you can find evidence of it from other sources.

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18: A better life with Dr. Sanjay Gupta.
19: In recent years, scientists have really dialed up the urgency to understand PFAS, sometimes referred to as forever chemicals because of how long they take to break down. The latest study found these chemicals may be aging men in their 50s and 60s a bit faster than men who are younger or older or women of any age. Experts we talked to said the accumulation of PFAS may lower testosterone levels in men, impair sperm quality, and increase risks of testicular and kidney cancer. Women, it seems, just seem to be able to clear PFAS faster. Now, whether you're a man or a woman, trying to limit your exposure is a great idea. Three ways to do that. Filter your drinking water. Don't use non-stick cookware like Teflon, and avoid fast food packaging, which are sometimes coated with these chemicals. I'm Dr. Sanjay Gupta, helping you live a better life.

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10: 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They swear that it helps them feel fuller after meals and get a good night's sleep, among other things. There's actually something to this. You know, butter is full of fat, which a rapidly growing infant needs, but eating butter all the time results in, quote, boxing out other important nutrients they need as well. Spokesperson for the Academy of Nutrition and Dietetics told us she recommends half a teaspoon to a teaspoon melted and then added to a puree. Or as they get older, you can drizzle oil or melted butter over cooked vegetables.

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2: Coming up for the Hoosier State, I'm Chief Meteorologist Ryan Martin with Hoosier Ag Today's Indiana Farm Forecast. Sunshine, blue sky, those are the dominant features of the day. Now, I will also say a little more quietly, not trumpeting it from the rooftop, yeah, we're still cold. Temperatures below normal for your Thursday, but moderating temperatures overnight tonight into tomorrow. Those moderating temperatures may squeeze out a few spits and sprinkles in central and northern parts of the state, probably early sunrise hours. And then we see a secondary batch of moisture coming together tomorrow afternoon and evening, right on through the Saturday morning time frame in the central and southern Indiana. I-70 southward is going to be a big line. That's just priming the atmosphere. We get another round of moisture for Sunday, and this is statewide, anywhere from a quarter to three quarters of an inch out of that Sunday piece. So good rain's coming now through early next week, even though today looks nice. I'm Ryan Martin.
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12: Good morning.
18: Good morning.
12: What was that?
18: Good morning. Hello.
12: It sounded almost like an alien.
18: Me, Baboop.
12: Yeah. Good morning.
18: Good morning. My name is Matthew.
12: Hey, we are one day closer to the Morgan Wallen Show.
18: We are.
12: And it's hopefully tomorrow. If you are just a Monday through Friday to the end of your week.
18: Mm-hmm. This is crazy to me. We're
12: going
18: to be calling another mandatory Morgan winner here in probably 25 minutes or so, something like that.
12: So someone right now who is waking up, mm-hmm. who participated in mandatory Morgan, has no idea they're even going to the show tomorrow.
18: That is correct.
12: That's exciting.
18: Absolutely. We've also got a lot of other really exciting things going on, too. In fact, 8:35 this morning, we are going to be doing another Deb and Matt's Backstage Pass.
12: Yep.
18: The artist is Madden Metcalf. And 8:35, we're going to try to get you into that over at Eddie Merlot's off 96th Street. They're fantastic. But let me just say, this artist is signed to MCA Nashville.
12: Mm-hmm.
18: They don't just sign anybody, right? They sign artists that they make stars. So you're going to want to be a part of this.
12: Can you imagine one day when
18: Metcalf.
12: I'm really struggling.
18: Yeah.
12: I want to say Madden.
18: Madden, yeah.
12: It is Madden.
18: Madden
12: okay,
18: is
12: Madden
18: his first
12: Metcalf.
18: Name. Yes.
12: They really didn't make this. Can we just make it Madden Smith? Come on
18: right?
12: now. But when he's a big star, you're going to be, I saw him at Eddie Merlot's when he was just starting out.
18: Yeah.
12: It's very cool. And I love to hear the song, the stories behind their songs.
18: Absolutely. So 8:35, we're going to do that. One more thing we have to make sure we remind you is tomorrow, our WFMS Acoustic Jam, sponsored by Franciscan Health, goes on sale to the general public.
12: That's right.
18: 10 a.m.
12: If you're a WFMS insider, this is your sign.
18: Yes.
12: To get your tickets today before they go on sale to the public. You want to make sure that you get in. Keep in mind, our WFMS Acoustic Jam number 4 with Jackson Dean and Alexandra Kate sold out.
18: Yeah. So you don't want to miss this opportunity. And just to give you an idea, just to give you a little bit more sense of urgency on this, our seated area up front is already sold out.
12: Wow.
18: You do not want to miss the show. Ashley is a CMA, ACM, and Grammy Award-winning artist. You get to see up close. Like, this is when she played Old National Center last
12: mm-hmm.
18: time,
12: mm-hmm.
18: the Murrah Theater was sold out.
12: That's awesome.
18: And this is going to be a much more up close, intimate performance, too.
12: I can't wait to see her. Ashley McBride,
18: so
12: if you're not a WFMS insider, you can become one for free. 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We'll send you a link.
18: Yes. And in 3 minutes, we could be giving you a new title. That is the smartest person awake. 3 minutes from now.

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2: Every time, because I do the same thing in my head.
1: That.
2: Josh Rosh. It's so fun to say it like that. Hey, we should change his name.
1: Right? Again, my opinion. Josh, I can't even say Smith. I mean, just Josh. He's one first name basis now.
2: J-Dog.
1: That's Josh. Hate how you look. On 95.5 WFMS. Hopefully one of you are way smarter than Matt and I this morning, because we're looking for the smartest person awake.
3: With a population of over 2 million people in central Indiana, there can only be one. Are you the smartest person awake?
2: Let's find out.
1: Oh boy, that was a disaster.
2: I wonder how smart Josh Rosh is. It's so fun to say Josh it that Rosh. Way. It's fun to say it. I'm sorry. Our question today, sponsored by Basement Systems of Indiana.
1: That's not how you say Systems.
2: Basement Systems.
1: Right now, Jeff is rolling his eyes at you.
2: Probably, and I deserve it.
1: And you know what, Jeff? I apologize for Matt Malone. I don't know what to do with him.
2: For me as well. Our question is, 79% of people say they do this every night just before going to bed. What is it?
1: What's the percentage?
2: 79.
1: Good grief. Do we?
2: I do. I don't think you do. I think most times you do, but I don't think it's all the time.
1: All right.
2: But we'll find out here. Your clues. If you don't, you may not wake up on time. Also, all that scrolling social media all day takes a lot.
1: Okay.
2: 255-9367.
1: If you don't, you may not wake up on time.
2: Yeah.
1: If you don't do this.
2: Yeah. 255-9367. If you want to take a guess and see if you are the smartest person awake. You think you know it?
1: I think I do.
2: Okay. All right. 79% of people say they do this every night just before going to bed. What is it? Again, if you don't, you may not wake up on time. And all that scrolling, social media all day, it takes a lot.
1: I do a crossword puzzle every night before I go to bed.
2: Do you?
1: I got to keep the brain sharp for Can't Be Deb.
2: Yeah.
1: Literally, I will not let myself go to sleep if I don't do it.
2: I want to see one of those crossword puzzles. I'm intrigued. I haven't done a crossword puzzle in a long time.
1: Oh, yeah.
2: So I want to know the difficulty level you got.
1: I have a whole book.
2: Cool.
1: I'm a nerd.
2: Wild times for Deb.
1: Don't be jealous.
2: Watch out.
4: Here's what's coming up next with Deb and Matt in the morning.
2: We'll be awarding the smartest person awake. And speaking of Can't Be Deb and sharpening your skills, Deb, we're going to see what happens. Justin is stepping up to the plate, and we'll see how it goes for you.
1: Just like Pretty Woman. Big mistake, Justin. Big.
2: Wow. That's a movie quote, too.
1: I know. Look
2: That's
1: at me.
2: That's amazing.
1: Keep it sharp.
2: Yeah.
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1: Oh, shoot. I'm over here talking big. I didn't have my traffic ready. Shoot, I hate when that happens.
2: Just dreaming of crossword puzzles.
1: Right. 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No incidents to pass along. We do have a little slowing through the work zone eastbound 70 between the Hendricks-Morgan County line and State Road 39.
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3: It's going to be beautiful and sunny today with a high 62. Then tonight, slight chance of showers before 9 p.m. Otherwise, it's just going to be cloudy. Low 46. And tomorrow, day one of Morgan Wallen at Lucas Oil. Showers are likely. Increase in clouds. High 69.
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1: Good morning. We are trying to find you. What? No, I thought you were waving at me.
3: Hi, friend. She just said, your friends. So like, hi, friends.
1: That's true. Were you adjusting your sleeves on your sweatshirt?
3: Yeah,
1: so he stuck his hand up in the air.
3: And I thought, arm out.
1: I said, oh, you needed me. Yes. Hi.
3: Hey. 3 feet away.
1: Let's get back to our search, trying to find the smartest person awake.
23: With a population of over 2 million people in central Indiana, there can only be one. Are you the smartest person awake?
3: It's going to be one of those days, huh?
1: It is. Yeah, it is. Brenda already thinks that you and I are a little weird this morning.
3: Oh, yeah. We're all hopped up on the Mountain Dew. All right. Hey, our question today is sponsored by Basement Systems of Indiana, the all things basement-y company. And 79% of people say they do this every night just before they go to bed. What is it?
1: And it's not what you think. Get your mind out of the gutter.
3: Yeah.
1: That'd be a high number.
3: Yeah. Would it, though? All right. Hey, the question, the clues are...
1: I think.
3: Okay. If you don't, you may not wake up on time. Also, all that scrolling social media all day, it takes a lot.
1: Sure does.
3: So using those clues, Ty in Shelbyville, what do you think the answer is?
24: Charge my phone.
3: You charge your phone is right. Yes, it's exactly right. Yeah, 79% of people say they do it every night before they go to bed.
1: Yes.
3: And I do that because my phone's pretty low every single night.
1: Same.
3: However, I feel like a lot of people also think like it's going to ruin their battery.
1: Oh, no. I charge mine every night.
3: Yeah?
1: Unless I fell asleep and forgot. But that's rare.
3: And that's what I was thinking is like you might, because you do fall asleep quite a bit
1: on the couch or something.
3: Ty, what about you, man? Are you a frequent every night charger?
24: I charge my phone every night. And then sometimes I even have to plug my wife's phone in if she forgets.
3: There is.
1: She's got backup.
3: That is something through better or worse, right? That's part of the wedding vows. I will also promise to plug your phone in when you forget. I think that should be written in there.
24: No, I agree.
3: Yeah, there you go, right? Do you have to charge your phone throughout the day too, or can you make it a full day?
24: I can usually make it a full day. Sometimes I have to plug it in on my drive home, though.
3: Listen, Ty, not all heroes wear capes.
24: All right, thank you.
3: You bet, brother. Hey, you gave us the correct answer. We can't let you go without you claiming your title. Go ahead.
24: Hi, I'm Ty from Shelbyville, and I'm the smartest person awake.
3: Yee! There you go. He was so excited about it. I love it.
1: It almost sounded like he said U-Haul.
3: U-Haul!
1: U-Haul!
3: Budget trucks!
1: Who's singing about that?
3: I'm not sure, but Ty, if anybody can do it, I have the most faith in Ty.
1: Ty can. Yeah, yes,
3: he
1: of
3: can
1: course.
3: Definitely do that.
1: I believe it.
3: We'll see if you have faith in yourself, Deb, or if Justin's, we'll say faith in his self, comes out victorious.
1: When have I ever said I'm not going to do very well? I always have faith.
3: That's very true. Very true.
1: Even when I shouldn't.
3: We'll see if that is the case. 3 minutes from now, we play Can't Beat Deb. She's-

0: joined by a special guest named Justin. Justin, you think you have what it takes. You come off as kind of confident today. What has prompted that for you?
1: I've been collecting useless information my whole life.
0: Wow. All right. Well, Deb's collecting romance novels.
2: Hey,
0: you're collecting knowledge.
2: I've been waiting on one of those Fabio questions.
0: It's true. You get one every 6 months, right? Yeah. All right. Justin, we're going to get Deb out of here, but unfortunately, I don't have the ability to do that. Only you do. All you have to say is, bye, Deb.
1: Bye, Deb.
2: Easy enough, right? Friendly?
0: Yeah.
2: Yeah. Well, Justin, fall flat on your face.
0: Wow.
2: Don't suck.
0: Not as friendly. not as warm. Okay. All right. Well, here's what we're going to do. Justin, five questions are coming your way. You have to get more right in order to say that you can beat Deb. If you get the same amount right or fewer right, then you can't beat Deb. Here we go with question one. The national average gas price was $4.44 yesterday, and that's up about $1.30 from last year at this time, and also an all-time record price for May, but overall the record is still $5.01 back in 2022. Now, as of today, is the price of gold per troy ounce above or below $5,000?
1: Above.
0: Question number two. A woman called into a radio station in Nashville to say that she met Riley Green on Facebook. They started texting 20 to 30 times a day, and she's convinced they're going to be married soon and won't be told otherwise. Obviously, clearly, that's a scam, so don't do that. What is the original name of Facebook, which is now Meta, by the way?
1: Facebook.
0: All right. Question number three. A woman is going viral for insisting that her kids don't have to share. She says if another kid wants to play, they should bring their own toy. And she does admit that it is different if they invite a kid to their house. Now, the TV show House is set around what type of career?
1: Doctor.
0: Question number four. Charlize Theron says that her daughters will have to support themselves financially when they're old enough, and their first cars will be Datsuns, because as new drivers, they'll probably crash them. Well, you're just having all the faith in the world in your kids, right? Who plays the voice of Tow Mater in the Pixar movie Cars?
1: Larry the Cable Guy.
0: And finally, question five. On Sunday, there was a funeral in West Seattle for a Taco Bell that closed. However, it closed all the way back in 1991. It did feature bagpipes, a crying contest, a 21 bell salute, and locals dressed in black and brought flowers. How sweet is that? What is the name of the Major League Baseball team in Seattle?
1: The Mariners.
0: Those are your five questions. We're going to bring Deb back in, give her the same five questions, and we're going to see if you can or can't beat Deb. Just a few minutes away on 95.5 WFMS.
3: Here's what's coming up next with Deb and Matt in the morning.
0: We're going to get Deb's answers here in just moments. Plus, we're going to be calling one of our mandatory Morgan winners. And that'll happen. So is it going to be you? Do you have your phone ready? Are you staring at it?
2: I know. Ooh, hi. And it could be you. You never know.
0: Yeah, absolutely. So we'll do that coming up within about the next 10, 15 minutes.
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2: I got to change this around so where I can turn my own mic on and off. After yesterday,
0: Sorry.
2: After yesterday when you muted me I was trying to scrounge for some 500 selfies.
0: No idea what you're talking about.
2: Oh, you know exactly what I'm talking about. All right, we have a couple of slow spots. One of those is on the south side, northbound 65 between Raymond Street and I-70. And then the other one is eastbound 70 between Hendricks-Morgan County line on over to State Road 39. So watch for slow traffic.
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0: It's going to be beautiful and sunny today with a high 62. Then tonight, slight chance of showers before 9 p.m. Otherwise, it's just going to be cloudy. Low 46. And tomorrow, day one of Morgan Wallen at Lucas Oil. Showers are likely, increasing clouds. High 69.
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0: can't beat them.
1: Justin, what you didn't know is while you were getting the questions, and now we have Deb back in studio, Deb was actually running around showing off her bling bling. She got some brand new chains. She got her grill on, a bunch of big rings.
2: You are so full of it.
1: I mean,
2: does that even sound like me? My grill.
1: Let me see your grill. She was even saying that to all of her coworkers. It was pretty amazing.
2: Oh my gosh.
1: All right, Justin, you had all the questions. You now have an opportunity to get in Deb's head and throw off her game. What would you like to say?
3: I feel pretty confident in my answer.
1: Okay.
2: Well, I feel confident I'm about to give good answers.
1: Okay, good.
3: Sure.
1: I really don't feel like either of those were really trash talk. And I feel like those are just statements.
2: Okay, how about this? I bet your answer sucked.
1: So there you go. That's trash talk. I like it. All right.
3: That's not sportsmanlike.
1: That's
3: good
1: right.
2: Oh, it made me feel bad.
1: Look at him playing the
2: high
1: cards.
2: I got talked into it.
1: Oh, he's so nice.
3: I feel bad. I'm just a nice guy.
1: Yeah. So please take it easy on me. Is that what you're saying?
3: Yeah.
1: All right. There you go. All right.
3: Get a couple wrong.
1: Yeah. All right. Here we go. Let's see how you do, Deb. Question one. The national average gas price was $4.44 yesterday, which is up about $1.30 from last year at this time, and an all-time record price for the month of May.
2: I know.
1: Everybody's filling up at the same time, too. My pump on Sunday was going so slow, I stopped at $60.
2: You stopped at $60?
1: I'm like, I'm done. I got to go.
2: Yikes.
1: Yeah. Now, overall record, by the way, $5.01 back in 2022.
2: Let's not get there.
1: I hope we don't. Now, as of today, is the price of gold per troy ounce above or below $5,000?
2: How am I supposed to know that? What is troy ounce?
1: This is a weight measurement.
2: Why didn't we call it something else, like Brian ounce or
1: it could be.
2: Brandon?
1: That's double.
2: Oh, okay.
1: Yeah.
2: Is it worth more than $5,000, you said?
1: Yeah, more or less than $5,000.
2: Below.
1: Final answer.
2: Yes.
1: All right. Well, Justin said above.
2: Oh, crap.
1: Yeah. Justin's wrong.
2: Good.
1: Yeah.
3: Oh, no.
1: The actual value per troy ounce is between $4,500 or right around $4,500.
2: It's still pretty up there.
1: It is.
2: More than I thought.
1: Now, Mike ounce is an adjusted ounce. Don't even get me started on what adjusted ounce would cost. It's a lot. The score is Deb 1,
2: You're
1: Justin
2: dumb.
1: 0. I am. Question 2. A woman called into a radio show in Nashville to say that she met Riley Green on Facebook and they started texting 20 to 30 times a day.
2: No, that's not him.
1: And she's convinced that they'll be married soon and won't be told otherwise.
2: Why do these people not get it?
1: I don't understand it. Like, it's very
2: You're
1: clearly
2: being scammed.
1: A scam. Yeah. What was the original name of Facebook, now Meta?
2: Oh, gosh. I don't know. It wasn't Facebook originally? Repeat it again.
1: What was the original name of Facebook? Now Meta.
2: Now Meta? What are you talking about? Speak English. I don't understand. Now Meta? No one refers to it that. They just call it Facebook. Facebook.
1: Final answer?
2: No. It was called Friend Place.
1: Okay, final answer.
2: Sure. Is that funny?
1: No, it's just the...
2: Oh, this, you were laughing.
1: I was laughing, but I'll explain why. Because it is funny, but you're not wrong. All right, that is not what Justin said.
2: Mm.
1: Justin gave us the answer that is right. Unfortunately, yours is not. Friend Place sounds great.
2: Sure.
1: The actual answer is the Facebook.
2: Oh, give me a break.
1: The Facebook.
2: Are you sure?
1: I'm very serious and very sure because
2: I thought that's just what my mom called it.
1: Yeah, no, it started out there and they even had to change the logo because the logo...

0: in that show? I've never even heard of it.
1: Well, I will let you know first, it is medicine. Doctors. Dr. Gregory House is his name. And the TV, the guy that plays the main character, Hugh Lowry. Hugh Lowry, do you know his name? Do you know him?
0: No.
1: No? Okay. All right. Well, that makes
0: that
1: question.
0: I feel like I don't exist sometimes. Like, how does this whole world run and I don't know of any of this stuff?
1: Yeah, I thought you would have at least known the name of the show, at the very least.
0: No.
1: So,
0: okay. I know Hugh Hefner.
1: It's a different show.
0: Okay.
1: That is not...
0: Hugh Grant.
1: Hugh Grant, yeah, yeah. Well, I mean, he is English. Hugh Lowry is.
0: See?
1: Yeah. All right, so that means the score is now Deb 1, and we've got
0: one.
1: Justin, who has 2.
2: I'm pretty confident. I'm,
0: you got
2: I know
0: 2. How are you so confident with
1: wow.
0: 2?
1: Wow.
2: I know my last answers are correct.
1: Okay.
0: Oh, okay.
1: We'll find out. Question 4. Charlize Theron says that her daughters will have to support themselves financially when they're old enough, and their first cars will be Datsuns, because as new drivers, they'll probably crash them. You ever have a Datsun?
0: No.
1: Out there? My grandpa used to have Datsuns. Wonderful trucks.
0: Okay.
1: Yeah. Who plays the voice of Tow Mater in the Pixar movie Cars?
0: Is that Larry the Cable Guy?
1: Is that your final answer? Because then I can give you an answer.
0: It's the first one that comes to mind.
1: Okay.
0: Let's do it.
1: Final?
0: Sure.
1: It is Larry the Cable Guy.
0: Woo!
1: You got it right, Deb. Nice job. So did Justin.
0: Ah, yeah. Justin.
1: So that means the score is Deb 2, Justin 3.
0: I think Justin's going to bomb the last one.
1: And we're going into the final question, which means it all comes down to this. Question 5. On Sunday, there was a funeral in West Seattle. It was a funeral I would have went to if I was in the area, because it was for a Taco Bell that closed.
0: Had a funeral?
1: In 1991.
0: Oh, so sad.
1: Yeah. It featured bagpipes, a crying contest, 21 bell salute, of course, and locals dressed in black, and they brought flowers.
0: Oh, my goodness.
1: What is the name of the Major League Baseball team in Seattle?
0: Oh, no. Okay. There's the Seattle Seahawks football team. There's the Seattle Mariners. Mariners.
1: Final answer?
0: Sure.
1: Deb, color me impressed, because you're absolutely right. Mariners is right.
0: Got it.
1: And so
0: give
1: did Justin.
0: Me a point. Oh, yeah. Bummer.
1: So... that means the final score is Deb 3, Justin 4. Justin, incredible showing, man. Nice job.
2: I thought so.
1: Yeah.
0: I mean, stop asking these bogus TV shows. They screw me up.
1: I mean, you did pretty well, though, Deb. Those were not easy questions. I'm actually impressed, all right? All right. Doesn't happen
2: I got the 4 useless correct and not the one about gold that's probably important.
1: right. Well, I'll tell you what, Justin, you still are being rewarded today as well, not only by victory, but also we're going to hook you up with some 500 Festival Day Parade passes, so you'll be able to go and hang out with the family down there, all right?
2: Oh, that's awesome.
1: And we just need one more thing from you, and it's those final famous words.
2: I'm Justin from Plainfield. I can beat Dev.
0: Yeah, that's a fluke. But enjoy basking in the limelight for a very short time.
2: All right, thank you.
1: He's like, I will.
0: If you'd like to play Beat Deb, text Beat Deb to 255-9367. Tamara just did this, and we're going to get her signed up to play in a couple of weeks. So we will talk to you soon. Get you on the calendar.
1: Deb, amazing you can speak so clearly with that grill in, too.
0: Oh, I'm so done.
1: So
0: Matt.
1: Impressed.

0: Bailey Zimmerman. I love that song, Chevy Silverado. But could you do that? Could you like slip another make and model in there where it would still work?
1: I don't know. Ford F-150.
0: That does work.
1: Good.
0: Yeah. What about a Pinto?
1: Dropping that little Pinto.
0: No, I don't think so.
1: I don't know. Yeah, maybe not.
0: We're Dev and Matt in the morning on 95.5 WFMS.
1: We are so excited. Tomorrow is the big day where Morgan Wallen starts his one of two shows in Indianapolis.
0: Can I call it what Grandma Evie would have said?
1: Absolutely.
0: It's big doings.
1: Big doings. It's going to be so much fun.
0: It is. It's going to be a blast.
1: And we've been giving away so many tickets, and we want to do that again right here. So let's go ahead and call a winner, shall we?
0: Let's do it.
1: All right. Let's do this.
0: We could be dialing you right now. We could be.
1: All right. Was that enough numbers? I think you need one more.
0: One more.
1: There we go.
2: Right. Hello.
1: Hi, is this Ashley?
2: Yes.
1: Ashley, my name is Matt. How are you?
2: I'm good.
1: Good. Do you, you sound like you're a little suspicious right now.
2: Yeah, just a little.
1: Okay.
0: Do you know anyone named Matt?
2: No. Well, unless it's the radio station.
0: Who works there that you know?
2: Deb and Matt.
0: Oh, okay. I'm Deborah Honeycutt. And
2: no way.
0: Way?
1: Do you know why we would be calling you?
2: Did I win tickets?
1: For what? What are you trying to win tickets to?
2: Morgan Wallen. For my daughter's 18th birthday.
1: Oh.
0: Oh, we have tickets to Morgan Wallen.
1: Morgan Wallen. Everybody loves Morgan Wallen.
0: Yeah.
1: Big fans.
2: Morgan Wallen.
1: Yeah. If it was your daughter's 81st birthday, too.
0: 81st?
2: No, don't do that.
0: She'd be like 100.
2: I'm already having a heart attack.
1: All right, Ashley, you won tickets by playing Mandatory Morgan. Congratulations.
2: Oh, thank you so much.
0: What a great birthday gift.
2: Yes. She's going to be so happy.
1: Oh, this is amazing. Well, we're happy to be able to give you this opportunity to make her birthday one to remember for the rest of her life. Already memorable at 18, but to be at a Morgan Wallen concert, what a cool, cool thing. So it's all because you listen to us and you make us your radio station of choice. And it's a small way we can say thank you.
2: No, thank you. Thank you so much.
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1: I love moments like that.
0: I know.
1: Man. So cool. Well, we appreciate you playing along here with us. And hey, tell you what, we are going to be kicking off a More Music Hour. Because you are choosing us, we're going commercial free. 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
0: You know, I my first car is 16. Chevy Camaro.
1: Oh, I had a Chevy S10.
0: Actually, it was a Chevy Berlinetta.
1: All right. 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
0: Chevy people.
1: There you go.
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0: Well, just go back home, because it's kind of a mess on the north side. If you are traveling northbound 465 at I-69 Benford Boulevard, we have an accident there. Two right lanes are blocked. And Deborah, our friend Deborah, texted in and gave us the update on this before anybody else. So thank you for the heads up. Stopped traffic, not moving, all the way back to 56th Street, Shadeland Avenue exit. So we will keep an eye on that more in minutes.
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1: It's going to be beautiful and sunny today with a high 62. Then tonight, slight chance of showers before 9 p.m. Otherwise, it's just going to be cloudy. Low 46. And tomorrow, day one of Morgan Wallen at Lucas Oil. Showers are likely, increasing clouds. High 69.
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0: 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One of my favorites from him, Tyler Hubbard and Park. Doesn't it put you in a good mood?
1: No. Makes me angry.
0: No, it does not.
1: Okay, fine. It makes me
0: angry. I know why I bothered asking you that. Right. Never mind.
1: Yeah, sorry.
0: We're Deb and Matt in the morning.
1: I tell you what, this is kind of a reality check because we obviously have our regular job titles that we have at work and for the business that we essentially pay our bills with. However, outside of work, we also have our roles in life, things that people depend on us for. And that's kind of what we want to know. What is your outside of work job title or your everyday job title?
0: Kind of what are you known for, but it's not how you collect your paycheck.
1: Exactly.
0: You know, you have your job title, which is your job.
1: Yeah.
0: And then you have your job title.
1: Complete volunteer services.
0: Let's
1: right
0: give
1: here.
0: Them an example.
1: I'm tech support.
0: Clearly.
1: Yeah. In fact, funny, we were talking about the safe that I had to help crack, if you will, on Monday night.
0: What was it, a gun safe?
1: It was a gun safe, but okay. They had a bunch of like gold coins and silver and just a bunch of different things. Sue, who I helped out, saw our video last night. She texted Amanda right away. She goes, tech support.
0: How'd you figure it out? How'd you know the code?
1: Well, she knew the actual numbers. It was just a matter of the right way of combination for a safe. So
0: interesting.
1: Yeah. Took me back to my high school days of not being pushed in lockers.
0: Yes.
1: It's fine.
0: Oh, okay.
1: I'm just kidding.
0: You figured out how to bust out.
1: Yeah.
0: So for me, it would be a baker. You know, I'm definitely a radio personality. Love my job here. But I think when it's someone's special day, I know a grad party, whatever it is, whether it's a family member or a community member in our neighborhood or something, they call me and ask me to bake cookies, cake shooters, cupcakes, all that. So, yeah.
1: Well, there you go.
0: And I did a wedding cake for Corbin. Remember that?
1: Oh, that's right.
0: Years ago.
1: Yeah,
0: so I'm a baker. On the side.
1: Did Corbin, did you talk, I've seen him, obviously, I haven't asked him, though.
0: Yeah.
1: Did he keep a slice of that cake
0: he
1: for
0: did.
1: One year?
0: Top layer, yeah.
1: Smart guy. There you go.
0: Yep.
1: All right, we want to know from you. 255-9367, 255-9367. When it comes to the things you're known for outside of your actual job, what is that? We'd love to hear from you.

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0: That is Morgan Wallen, and we're one day away from his show tomorrow at Lucas Oil Stadium. The song is called Don't We? And we
1: I love that song, Deb
0: and Matt in the Morning. It's a good one.
1: Absolutely.
0: Yeah. I think I like that one more than 20 Cigarettes.
1: I 1,000% love that song way more than 20 Cigarettes.
0: Yeah, just a personal opinion.
1: Both are good.
0: Yep.
1: But that one's... That's us,
0: yeah.
1: You know?
0: Yeah, I just love it.
1: Yeah.
0: We are talking about those job titles that you have, not what you get your paycheck, not how you collect your paycheck. That's your career or your job.
1: Mm-hmm.
0: When you say it twice, it means something different.
1: Yeah.
0: But your other job title, are you known as, you know, the comedian in your family or whatever it is? And we heard from several of you. Carrie says, good morning. I'm known as being a Special Olympics bowling coach. I absolutely love all of my athletes. They're like my other children.
1: Mm-hmm.
0: Have a fabulous day. And I think that's a very rewarding thing to do.
1: Yeah.
0: Chris says, I'm a therapy dog handler.
1: Wow.
0: On the side. Isn't that cool?
1: That's cool.
0: We also heard from Kelly, who says, I'm the chaos coordinator. All of our crazy work and sports schedules, I schedule the calendars and the rides, getting people to and from.
1: Wow.
0: Yeah. That takes some effort.
1: Absolutely.
0: That's hard to do sometimes. Josh says, I'm a hauler. When someone has an old couch that they need moved or lumber to pick up from the big box store, they call me for my truck. And I think anybody that has a truck can probably say, I know that feeling.
1: Oh, I have no idea what you're talking about.
0: If you got a sedan, you would stop hearing from all of these people.
1: Absolutely.
0: Also, Kaylee says, I'm the laundry fairy.
1: Oh, very nice.
0: She's doing everyone's laundry. That's nice.
1: Ta-da. We've got Erica in Monrovia. What about you?
2: I would say banker, because my children all left me on their bank account so that I can switch money between them.
1: Oh, wow.
0: That's kind of nice. Can we join that group?
1: Yeah. Banker slash financial advisor.
0: Right.
2: Yeah. They'll call me and they'll be like, Mom, transfer this money to my sister. Oh, okay.
1: Okay.
0: Have they heard of something called Venmo?
1: Or mobile banking?
2: Right. Right. Exactly. They all have those things too, but, you know, God forbid them use it, you know.
1: Yeah. Mama knows best, though, right?
2: Right. Right.
0: I think what they're hoping is Mom will throw in a little extra.
1: Yeah.
2: Right. I think so, too. So.
1: Yeah. Well, in that case, Mom.
2: Exactly.
1: Kara in Cloverdale, what is the job title that's not your actual job title?
3: I rescue and rehome dogs.
1: Okay.
0: Oh, nice.
1: That's awesome. And you do that as a side hobby?
3: Yeah. Yeah, I go pick up dogs that the shelters won't even take.
1: Wow.
0: Oh, you're busy.
1: Yeah, and you do it all on your own. You don't get paid for that.
3: Exactly. Yeah, I have 20 dogs right now.
0: Woo. Goodness, it's pretty quiet considering.
3: Yeah, depends on if someone comes down the drive or not.
1: Are you considering doing the Iditarod?
3: I've thought about it. I have 6 Husky mixed puppies right now.
1: I'm just saying, sounds like you're making the best dog sled team ever, so... Just saying, I mean, listen, Huskies are great dogs, and I don't
0: know... Can you even spell that?
1: Iditarod?
0: Yeah, I bet you couldn't.
1: Yep.
0: No, you can't look it up.
1: I actually don't remember. I to Rod. Did I do it? It's been, Deb, I haven't even thought or said the word Iditarod since I think I was in fourth grade.
0: Listen, the fact that you even said it, I guarantee you probably just taught some people who never even knew what it was.
1: Yeah, it's a big dog sledding race up in Alaska.
0: Yeah.
1: So there you go. All right. Well, 255-9367. I'm going to look it up.
0: Rod. No, it's I-D-I-T-A and then Rod.
1: A-A Rod. Okay. Yeah. That's what
0: I didn't think there was a T in there, so I stand corrected on myself. I didn't know.
1: I was halfway there.
0: Yes.
1: Oh, halfway there.
0: Just move on, Matt. At one point, move on.
1: 255-9367.
0: Make it awkward.
1: What is your job that's not your actual job, the thing that you're known for within your family or friend circle? We'd love to hear from you.

0: call you darling.
1: That is Darlin' with Chase Matthew on 95.5 WFMS. Deb and Matt in the morning. What is that job title that you have outside of your job? This is not the one that's bringing in the paycheck. This is kind of what you're known for.
2: And this example, for me, tech support. So yes. I always help out. It doesn't matter if it's phone issues or other issues where people are trying to get something, you know, taken care of. We got our friend Gail, who lives up by Fortville, who does like seamstress stuff on the side.
1: Yeah.
2: Like,
1: something she enjoys and she's good at.
2: Yeah, I was thinking because we were going to the CMA Awards, you know, back when that was sort of coming up. And I'm like, I got this new jacket. I'm like, who can I go to? And I thought of Gail right away.
1: And you messaged her.
2: Yeah.
1: Yes.
2: I'm like, hey, just in case I need this, can I come to you? And she was super cool about that.
1: Because that's what she's known for. Yeah. Now, Brad says he's known as his wife's grunt.
2: Yeah. That happens.
1: That's funny. Corey. Now, Corey has a little beef with Matt. She says, what was your the dog sled word again?
2: Iditarod.
1: She goes, is that even a real word?
2: It is.
1: Matt's real job title should be vocabularyquist, a person who makes up words and teaches it to people as if it was real. Vocabularyquist is totally a real word, by the way.
2: Iditarod
1: is also a real word.
2: It is.
1: I did look it up. It does exist. Although, Corey, I think, for most of us, especially here in Indiana, when are we using that?
2: Yeah.
1: Never.
2: Listen, flambunctious.
1: That's not a word.
2: Now it is.
1: Derek says, dad is obviously my main job title, but being a youth sports coach is what I love. Teaching kids life lessons that it's okay to mess up and fail. And this year, my big thing in baseball is moving on to the next play. Can't dwell on the past. Can only change the future.
2: Yeah.
1: I love that.
2: That's great.
1: From Kelly, she says, I'm the yes mom.
2: Wow.
1: She's known as the one that always says, yes, I have a couple of best friends. And one is the no mom. And all the families call her Aunt Kelly. Who can say no to that?
2: Right? Oh, I love that.
1: And then also we heard from Tamara. She says, I'm known as the baby whisperer. She could put your kid down.
2: My buddy Johnny's the same way.
1: Get him to go to sleep. Oh, really?
2: Yeah, and it's so funny. Like, his fiance, she could be holding a baby and then hand it right over to Johnny and literally...
1: He just has the magic touch.
2: Oh, it's unbelievable.
1: Wow. So outside of your job that you collect a paycheck for, what is your job title? What are you known for? 255-9367. We're Deb and Matt in the morning.

0: 95.5 WFMS, Cody Johnson in the fall with Deb and Matt in the morning. So you get paid for your job, but we want to know, what is your other job title? The one that you're kind of known for among family and friends. Ashley says, I'm known for being Aunt Ashy.
1: Oh, that's cute.
0: And that
1: cute.
0: Aunt Ashy, one thing about me is if my babies want it, Aunt Ashy is getting it.
1: Wow.
0: I love that.
1: That's awesome.
0: She's all about that. We also heard from Tracy, who says, good morning and happy Friday, Eve. Happy Friday, Eve. My people know me for birthdays, anniversaries, Christmas, etc., that they're getting crocheted blankets.
1: Mm-hmm.
0: Ooh, she's busy.
1: Absolutely.
0: I love that. I love a handmade gift. I think it's such a nice touch. Also, we heard from, let's see, this is Patty, and she says, good morning, Deb and Matt. My other name is Mom or Dog Mom. My three daughters are grown and gone, so now I have five miniature schnauzers. Their names are Milo, Belle, Jasmine, Snow for Snow White and Mulan.
1: Oh, that's cute.
0: Yep. And then from Tasha, she says, let's see, my job title is, Mommy. She says, that's my job title. It's okay. Definitely what I'm known for.
1: Absolutely. We've got a couple other people we're going to get to here in just a moment, including Scott. And it was Tiffany, right?
0: Mm-hmm.
1: We just spoke with.
0: Mm-hmm.
1: So we're gonna have her join us here in just a couple minutes. We'd love to hear from you as well. 255-9367, 255-9367, as we are in the middle of our More Music Hour, sponsored by your Central Indiana Chevy dealers. This is Chris Jansen. Buy me a boat. Maybe you're the boat person.
0: The boat guy.
1: Yeah.

0: do fancy like.
1: Fancy like. That is Walker Hayes on 95.5 WFMS. Deb and Matt in the morning. And what is your job title that you're known for? Not your actual job title, what you collect a paycheck for, but kind of what you're known among your friends and family. And from Mike, he says, my brother-in-law, Rob, is our go-to if you need something. He usually has it, or he can find what you need.
2: Oh,
1: I think everybody needs a Rob in life, don't
2: Absolutely.
1: You?
2: Absolutely.
1: Also, Phil from Carmel says, I'm known as the Grillapino Filipino. He says, I'm a master on the grill, and I happen to be Filipino. My wife takes care of the sides, and I always rock the proteins.
2: Love that.
1: The Grillapino Filipino, and I want to have dinner at Phil's house.
2: That sounds amazing. Yeah.
1: Also, Susan says, I'm known as the CPP. You'll never guess what that is. And I think everybody needs one of these in a group.
2: I have no idea.
1: The CPP is the Conversation Protection Police.
2: Uh-hoo.
1: My husband has a terrible habit of cutting people off, so when he finishes talking, I bring the conversation back around so that person can continue. What a thoughtful thing. I think that's a gift.
2: You swat hands, too.
1: No, you don't swat
2: stop
1: hands.
2: It. Stop it.
1: Okay, maybe. Matt, take your own advice and stop it.
2: Okay.
1: You didn't even argue with me on that one. And then we have one more from Kaylee. She says, my name's Kaylee. I'm an unlicensed therapist, apparently, because everyone likes to air their laundry to me. My kids say that about me. When we go out to places, or even people I don't know, they go, what is it about you? People tell you their life story. And they do, but I don't mind it either. I like to listen.
2: Mm-hmm.
1: So I'm good with that. What about you? 255-9367. Not what you get paid for, but what's your, quote, unofficial job title?
2: Scott, what about you?
3: I am affectionately known as the truck doctor.
2: The truck doctor. Scott. Oh.
3: And my slogan is, I can mend anything but a broken heart.
2: Ah, I like that.
1: I love that.
2: Tiffany in Brownsburg, what is your actual job that you get paid for, and then that thing that you're actually known for in your group or your friend circle?
4: Well, I'm a deep brain stimulator nurse, so I was like, well, that's kind of an interesting job.
2: Explain what that is real quick.
4: So when you have like Parkinson's or essential tremors, sometimes OCD, sometimes depression, you can get these leads placed in your brain. And we adjust electricity in your brain.
2: All right. And now what is it that you do that you're kind of known for within your friend group?
4: Well, I do volunteer to massage. So,
1: okay.
4: I really enjoy volunteering. Like, I just volunteered at a farmer's market downtown, right in front of the Children's Museum. So I volunteered down there.
2: Okay. That's awesome. Well, I guess we're going to have to figure out where your next volunteer session is. I got this big kink right here, you know?
4: I do love it.

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4: It's going to be beautiful and sunny today with a high 62. Then tonight, slight chance of showers before 9 p.m. Otherwise, it's just going to be cloudy. Low 46. And tomorrow, day one of Morgan Wallen at Lucas Oil. Showers are likely, increasing clouds. High 69.
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0: Good morning. How are you? Just making sure you're paying attention, okay?
1: We're here.
0: That's what we're doing. 95.5.
1: We're talking with Ed.
0: WFMS. Yes, we're talking wine with Ed. So thank you, Ed, for calling in. Yeah. We're talking about those job titles, unofficial job titles that you have, not what you get your paycheck for, but what you're known to for family and friends. We shared that Christy has one that she doesn't really want. Her husband thinks she's the family secretary. He tells everyone to call her to look things up online or to book flights.
1: Yeah.
0: And she says this includes his adult children. And her mother-in-law, they all have smartphones and or computers. She says, I'm not a stay-at-home wife. I work full-time with an hour-long commute. I barely get done what I need to at times. Can you imagine having to do all of that? To look things up?
1: Yeah.
0: Google it.
1: Right?
0: That is crazy.
1: I love when you get text messages of people asking you, like, hey, what is this? When in reality, the same message could have been typed into Google and they would have got the answer.
0: Because sometimes you do Google it, copy paste and send it
1: literally,
0: to them.
1: Literally, yes.
0: We heard from Colleen who says, I'm known for being the one to bring the pickle dip if there is a pitch in.
1: Yee.
0: Some pickle dip.
1: Like that.
0: That sounds pretty good. Aaron says, I'm an internet installer, but to my family, I'm the internet, TV, cell phone, computer, or anything tech guy. So similar
1: tech
0: to
1: support.
0: You.
1: Yeah.
0: And then we also heard from another who says, nope, never mind. This is someone who gave me a traffic tip. So thank you, Deborah.
1: All right, we got Shelly on the north side. What are you known for?
2: I am known for, unfortunately, both mom and dad. We lost my husband 7 years ago, and my kids were only 9, 10, and 11, and then I had twins that were 19.
0: Wow. Oh, my goodness.
1: Well, we're sorry for your loss.
0: Absolutely.
1: And I know there's a lot of parents pulling double duty.
0: Or grandparents.
1: Or grandparents pulling double duty in that regard, too. And to you, we salute you. And we know Mother's Day is coming up as well, too. And so to the...
0: She's playing both roles.
1: Mothers that are playing mother and father, thank you for what you're doing. And to the fathers that are playing father and mother, too.
0: It's a tough job.
1: We just appreciate what you're doing to raise up some fine young folks for... the future of this country.
0: That's right. That's right. What is your unofficial job title? 255-9367 with Deb and Matt in the morning.
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1: We've got Chad standing by. He's going to be playing Can't Beat Deb here just after 8 o'clock.
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0: Okay, so one of the problems we're seeing, we've been talking about this one for a good hour now, is a northbound 465. This is what Deborah called in and shared with us. At I-69, we have two right lanes that are blocked from that accident and stop traffic now back past I-70. So definitely want to avoid that if you can. Also, if you are traveling Rockville Road at Country Club Road, there's an accident there, and there's a problem on the south side, northbound 65 between Keystone and I-70.
4: 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True Green.
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1: It's going to be beautiful and sunny today with a high 62. Then tonight, slight chance of showers before 9 p.m. Otherwise, it's just going to be cloudy. Low 46. And tomorrow, day one of Morgan Wallen at Lucas Oil. Showers are likely, increasing clouds. High 69.
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0: Chad is with us. Chad, you've played how many times?
1: Three.
0: And just out of curiosity, how'd that go for you?
1: Not good.
2: Right. What do you mean? Be more specific.
1: I got beat all three times.
2: Oh, shoot.
0: So this is the time where you're going to try to change that?
1: Yes.
0: Well, let's see what we can do here. And the issue is I can't get Deb out of the studio. You're the only one who can. Go ahead and say, bye, Deb.
1: Bye, Deb.
2: See you later, Chadwick.
1: Hey, you about got my whole name right.
2: Oh, really? Okay. Is it Chadwick Loser?
0: Oh, it's actually Chadwickerson.
1: Chadrick the Winner.
0: Chadrick the
2: Winner. Oh. I don't know. You've tried three times, but I'll go a fourth. Good luck. Don't suck.
0: Good luck. Don't suck.
1: You too.
0: All right, Chad, five questions are coming your way. We have to have you give us more correct answers than Deb in order to say that you can beat Deb. Now, if you get the same amount right or fewer right, then you can't beat Deb. Question one. There's a new service that connects couples to strangers who want to crash their wedding. The idea is that couples can fill seats from last-minute cancellations and random people can enjoy their open bar. Now, name one of the two lead characters, and it can just be their first name, of the movie Wedding Crashers.
1: Owen Wilson.
0: Question number two. The Pussycat Dolls canceled all but one date of their North American reunion tour. Now, they're still going to be performing at the Out Loud Music Festival in June, but our Ruoff show, that has been canceled. What is the brand name of the dolls that are renowned for high-quality, diverse, and historically themed characters?
1: Barbie, have no clue.
0: Question number three. Restaurant owners in Ohio surprised their entire staff by shutting down their business and taking everyone on an all-expenses-paid cruise to the Bahamas. And the owners covered the flights, cruise tickets, and their lost wages so employees could just enjoy the trip together. What airline recently ceased operations, leaving both passengers and crew stranded?
1: Delta.
0: Question number four. Dolly Parton canceled her Las Vegas residency for health reasons. In addition to kidney stones, her doctors have assured her that everything she has, quote unquote, is treatable. But the meds make her a little bit lightheaded and too lightheaded to perform. What is the more common term or name for the four-mile stretch of Las Vegas Boulevard?
1: Route 66.
0: And question number five. Emergency crews in San Francisco and Austin say that Waymo robo-taxis are causing serious problems during emergencies. Officials are claiming that some driverless cars are blocking fire stations, ignoring hand signals, and even delaying ambulances. What is the most significant landmark in San Francisco?
1: The Bay Bridge.
0: Those are your five questions. We're going to bring Deb back in, give her the same five questions, and see if he can or can't beat Deb. Just a few minutes away on 95.5 WFMS.

0: feet in.
1: All right, Chad, we got Dub back in studio. While you were answering the questions, would you believe this? Tim Newby texted in and let us know that he actually saw you, Dub.
2: Oh, really?
1: Yeah, he saw you riding on 465 on a Kawasaki Ninja doing wheelies.
2: How would I get back here in time, Matt? Really?
1: First of all,
2: that makes
1: I'm
2: no
1: just
2: sense.
1: Saying, I didn't know you had that skill set, Dad, but second of all, I hope you were wearing a helmet and all your elbow pads and wrist guards, all of that stuff, okay?
2: I have no time for
3: when
2: this.
3: When I pull up beside somebody on a motorcycle, I try to get them to do a wheelie.
1: No, did you? Well, then too bad you missed it while you were answering questions. You could have saw Deb doing it. All right, Deb, are you ready?
2: Yes, after all that nonsense.
1: All right, Chad, would you like to say anything to Deb?
3: Good luck.
2: Okay. Right back at you, Chaddy.
1: Chaddy.
2: Chadwick.
1: Actually, it's Chadrick. Did I catch that earlier?
3: Yes.
2: Oh, Chadrick.
1: Yeah.
2: So it's like two names in one.
1: Yeah.
2: Okay.
1: Yeah, that's cool. All right, question one. There's a new service that connects couples to strangers who want to crash their wedding. And the idea is that couples can fill the seats from last-minute cancellations and random people can enjoy the open bar. Name one of the two lead characters, and it can just be their first name, of the movie Wedding Crashers.
2: Oh,
3: Don't mess up.
2: I don't think I've seen it. But I've seen the trailer, and so I can kind of picture their faces. Vince Vaughn? Vince?
1: Final answer?
2: My best guess, yes.
1: It is not what Chad said.
2: Oh, shoot.
1: However, if you put your answers together, you got the full cast. Vince is right. Vince Vaughn, yes, he guessed Owen Wilson. You both got it right.
2: Ah.
1: Listen, Deb, for somebody who doesn't want movie questions, you sure
2: I've seen the trailer.
1: Right.
2: That's it.
1: No, that's great, though. There you go. That's all you got to see, and you got it right. So.
2: All right.
1: The score is 1-1.
2: If you'd ask character, I would have been screwed.
1: Yeah, I don't even know the character. That's a great movie, though. Question number two. The Pussycat Dolls canceled all but one date on their North American reunion tour. They will still be performing at the Out Loud Music Festival in June, but our Ruoff show date is no longer.
2: Why?
1: I'm assuming poor ticket sales,
2: yikes.
1: Probably.
2: Oh, no. Yeah.
1: What is the brand name of the dolls that are renowned for high-quality, diverse, and historically themed characters?
2: These are dolls. I know. Nothing's coming to mind. I mean, I want to say Cabbage Patch Dolls. That's not historically themed. There's Cabbage Patch Dolls. There's Bratz Dolls. Let's just go with Cabbage Patch. I really don't know the answer to this.
1: Final answer.
2: Yep.
1: All right. That is not what Chad said.
2: What is it?
1: Chad said Barbie. It's not Barbie. It's also not Cabbage Patch.
2: What's it?
1: American Girl.
2: Oh, American Girl. My
1: American
2: nieces
1: Girl.
2: Love them.
1: Yeah.
2: Say I'm a boy mom.
3: I've
2: I don't think of that.
3: I've never heard of it.
2: Oh, yeah. They're expensive.
1: Yeah.
2: They have their own cafe.
1: They do. Yeah, yeah. So the score is Deb 1, Chad 1.
2: It's all right.
1: Chad, you're staying in it, buddy.
3: That's good.
1: Let's see how it goes here. Question number three. Restaurant owners in Ohio surprised their entire staff by shutting down their business and taking everyone on an all-expenses-paid cruise to the Bahamas. The owners covered the flights, cruise tickets, their lost wages. Also, the employees could enjoy a trip together. I think that's phenomenal because they spend so much time together, but never actually all get to hang out together at once. So. What airline recently ceased operations, leaving both passengers and crew stranded?
2: Spirit.
1: Final answer.
2: Yes, it is.
1: Okay. That is not what Chad said. Delta.
3: Oh. Well, no, I wanted to say Spirit, but I couldn't think of it in time.
2: Gotcha. That's fair.
1: That's, yeah. So, unfortunately, Chad, not the answer. Deb, you did give us the correct answer. Nice job. All right. The score is now Deb 2, Chad 1. Question number four. Dolly Parton has canceled her Las Vegas residency for health reasons. In addition to kidney stones, her doctors have assured her that, quote, everything she has is treatable.
2: Okay, that's good.
1: Yeah, but the medications do make her too lightheaded to perform. What is the more common term for the four-mile stretch of Las Vegas Boulevard?
2: The Strip.
1: Final answer.
2: I'm trying to think. Hang on. There's also Magnificent Mile, but I think that's Chicago. Let's just say the Strip.
1: Final answer?
2: Las Vegas Strip, yep.
1: Chad said Route 66, which is not right.
2: Good
1: the
2: guess.
1: The Strip is right.
2: Woohoo!
1: Magnificent Mile is Chicago, or the Michigan Mile.
2: Michigan Mile, yeah. That's right.
1: So nice job, Deb. You got that right. That means the score is Deb 3.
2: Did he say it was luck?
1: Chad 1. So that means the score is now Deb 3, Chad 1, going into the final question. Question number 5. Emergency crews in San Francisco and Austin say that Waymo robo-taxis are causing serious problems during emergencies.
2: I would not ride in one of those.
1: No. Officials are claiming some driverless cars are blocking fire stations, ignoring hand signals, and even delaying ambulances.
2: Oh, gosh.
1: What is the most significant landmark in San Francisco?
2: This is geography. This is not where I'm not good at this. The most significant in San Fran would be the bridge. The bridge.
1: Okay. Final answer.
2: Yeah. There's a fancy name for it. Shoot. What is it? It is the Ricearoni truck.
1: Thank you for saying it, because if you didn't say that, I was going to say it at the end.
2: That's not it.
1: It's a San Francisco treat. How do you not appreciate it, right?
2: What is that, the Golden Gate Bridge, or is that New York? Heck, I don't know. I'm terrible. I didn't pay attention. This is when I was reading my romance novels. I'm just going to say Golden Gate Bridge.
1: Final.
2: Sure.
1: Okay. Well, Chad said bridge as well. He didn't say Golden Gate Bridge. I'm still going to give him the answer because Golden Gate Bridge is right.
2: Look at me.
1: Nice job.
2: I did geography.
1: Yes.
2: Woo!
1: Geography and movie.
2: I know.
1: All in the same set.
2: Guess.
1: Wow. Chad.
2: How's Chad's score looking?
1: Hey, Chad.
3: Not good.
1: I got real bad news for you, buddy. Remember that third loss that you had?
3: Yeah, now I got 4.
1: Now you got 4. The final score is...
2: I think he's lost more than anyone who's ever played.
1: Deb 4. Chad at 2 is the final score. Chad, how are you feeling, man?
3: Not good. I'll be back to play again.
1: All right. You might want to read the news before we play next time, okay?
3: Yeah.
1: All right. Well, we need one more thing from you here in just a second. But before we get that, I want to let you know that we're still going to hook you up because you're a good sport and you have fun with us and we appreciate you listening. We're going to get you 500 festival parade passes, okay? So you're going to be able to go and take your family there to that, all right?
3: Okay.
1: Now we need those final famous words.
3: I'm Chad from Shelbyville. Cannot beat Deb.
2: 4 times. You should throw that in there. 4 times.
3: 4 times, but 5 times I'm going to win one.
2: Oh, bless.
1: Yeah.
2: If you'd like to play just like Chad Rick, by the way, all you have to do is text BeatDeb to 255-9367. I'll be in touch. We'll work out something on the calendar, and then it's on like Donkey Kong.
1: You know, it's like Chad always says, if at first you don't succeed, try, and try.
3: And I eventually will win.
1: Yeah, and eventually, yes.
2: You know, I appreciate the fact that he doesn't give up.
1: And Deb's going to go back to riding a motorcycle. All right, good.
2: I didn't ride a motorcycle.

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0: Tennessee.
1: Matt's trying to make his bangs look just like Ella Langley's, but it's not working.
0: I actually have a picture where I have bangs, but they're kind of brushed. They're kind of parted in the middle.
1: That's unfortunate.
0: One of her buddies, Buzz, that works at our company, posted a picture of him with full-on bangs, and it got me thinking about it.
1: You know they have hair pieces that are just bangs you can clip into your hair.
0: Should we wear them to the Morgan concert, then, in solidarity with Ella?
1: Oh, for Ella?
0: Yeah.
1: That's not a bad idea.
0: All right, deal.
1: See if I can get some of those. That's Ella Langley and Shoes in Texas. One of us is not going to look real good with those. Yeah. 95.5 WFMS.
0: It's big of you to admit that, Deb, and we're all proud of you.
1: We're Deb and Matt in the morning. You could own a piece of Indiana culinary history, and I do believe, Matt, I'm going to bid on one of these items.
0: You absolutely should.
1: I do think I will.
0: Details. If anybody, it should be you.
1: Yes, details in 3 minutes. We'll tell you what it is. You're going to love it. 95.5 WFMS.

0: Thinking about you, Dustin Lynch, Mackenzie Porter on 95.5 WFMS with Dev and Matt in the morning. Why do you have that goofy grin?
1: I was just thinking about, we got to see her. She and her husband are in a duo, Thelma and James, who ended up opening for Luke at Notre Dame Stadium.
0: Yeah, people may not realize that that's who that was.
1: Yeah.
0: Mackenzie Porter is the wife of that duo.
1: And she's so phenomenal. But we had a great conversation about gardening. Which is like the lamest thing to talk about.
0: About gardening?
1: Yeah, when you're like talking backstage, you're like, want to get the scoop on all the things. And I was like, so you're planting tomatoes this year, huh? It's a good year for tomatoes.
0: That's
1: a lot of rain.
0: Usually not what you're talking about backstage.
1: I know. It's
0: That's
1: crazy.
0: Funny. Well, I am excited about this. Not so excited for the reason that we're able to do it, and that is that Gray's Cafeteria in Mooresville closed after 80 years, which is
1: wild.
0: Hard to believe. And I guarantee it was a family tradition for many families that visited, because it was for us. We always would take my father-in-law there. So it is now auctioning off the items that were inside that restaurant. And we're talking items that are practical, that made the kitchen work, baking items, even down to the decor that was on the wall, the light fixtures on the outside of the building, and even the little child booster seats that we would have to ask for when the kids were little, so they could at least sit, you know, level to the table. All of that is being auctioned off. In fact, bids are underway, and it's going to close, I think, mid-May. But if you're wanting to take a look, they even have, you know, a group of the silver plate pewter set that was sitting out as decoration, just to give it that homey feel, all the way up to the practical items like scales that they would weigh the food, stainless steel prep tables, one of their safes that they had in the back office. All of that stuff is being auctioned off. If you want to go and check it out, just Google the Gray's Cafeteria auction. It's going to pop up.
1: I'm just looking. What are you going to bid on?
0: I'm probably going to use some of the, I would like, because I'm a baker, so some of the practical items. And I actually love the, where was it? The stainless steel prep table. I could use that.
1: Yeah.
0: You know, when I have big orders, especially for graduations, where you could put some of those things over there that are baked and then still need frosted, I like that.
1: Yeah.
0: Right now it's going for $125.
1: Oh, that's a good deal.
0: Yeah.
1: I'm looking here, two cigarette butt containers, $40. There's four bids on that, actually.
0: The child booster seats?
1: Yeah.
0: $25, was it? $25. A large concrete planter that was used as decor outside on the front sidewalk, $60.
1: 47 plastic milk crates, $50.
0: Dollies? If you need some dollies? They don't even have a price on that one. Right now, zero. No bids.
1: Yeah.
0: There's six of those.
1: Assorted food service paper products, $25.
0: Okay.
1: I mean, there's a lot of everyday things you can use here. Other items that I'm like, not sure I would spend money on that.
0: No, I would spend money on this because we sat on this bench, the wooden bench that sat outside the main entrance door on the sidewalk.
1: Yeah.
0: $65. Somebody just bid. It was $60. $65.
1: Make the bid.
0: Should I do that right
1: now?
0: You
1: should do that.
0: I should.
1: All right. We'll see if she wins the bid, and also you should try to bid on some of these things too. Piece of history for Indiana.
0: For Gray's Cafeteria.
2: Here's what's coming up next with Deb and Matt in the morning.
1: We've got Madden Metcalf. He's an up-and-coming artist signed to MCA Nashville, who will be our next Deb and Matt's Backstage Pass. 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And we want to get you into our event Monday, May 18th at Eddie Merlot's. The only way in is to win. And we give you that chance in 7 minutes when we play Put Matt on the Spot.
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0: By the way, if you collect blue ironstone pitchers, they just remind you of Grandma's house. Those are on sale as well, being auctioned off. $60 for the collection.
1: I also see pineapple chunks and tidbits. 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You can do it.
0: Pineapple chunks and tidbits.
1: Yeah, they're like big cans of pineapple.
0: Oh, okay. Interesting.
1: Okay, there you go.
0: Rockville Road and Country Club, we have an accident. Also, westbound 70 just past Arlington Avenue. That's a crash. Left lane is blocked and stop and go all the way back to 465.
1: I feel like I should do an actual live auction on this. What do you think?
0: I think I'll pass.
1: Here we go. Now I got pineapple chunks and tidbits. Here we go now, babe.
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0: It's Dev and Matt in the morning. 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
1: It's going to be beautiful and sunny today with a high 62. Then tonight, slight chance of showers before 9 p.m. Otherwise, it's just going to be cloudy. Low 46. And tomorrow, day one of Morgan Wallen at Lucas Oil. Showers are likely, increasing clouds. High 69.
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0: It's Dierks Bentley. Come a little closer, but not too close. You know, not unless you brushed your teeth this morning. It's too close. 95.5 WFMS with Deb and Matt in the morning. Deb and Matt's Backstage Pass, our next one featuring Madden Metcalf, is Monday, May 18th. Eddie Merlot's 5 until 7 p.m. And the only way in is to win, which we're doing now. And we put Matt on the spot.
1: Hey, let's put Matt on the spot.
2: Hey, let's give you the opportunity.
0: Wait, you
2: right now.
0: Give that extra syllables.
2: Sing some opera.
0: Okay.
2: Do you want to listen to a little bit of what Madden sounds like here real quick?
0: Let's do it.
2: All right, let me just see if
0: I love his name, by the way. Madden Metcalf.
2: Oh, he's awesome. All right, let me
0: He's got a great voice.
2: And I got to take this setting off. All right, just to give you an idea of what it sounds like here for Madden to sing some songs.

0: There you go. He's awesome.
1: It's awesome.
0: He's very good.
1: Sounds so good.
0: And so we want to give you this opportunity to see him live. Caller 5 at 255-9367. You're going to win already. You're going to win your way in. That's the only way to get into this. And we get some great apps from Eddie Merlot's off 96th Street.
1: We get abs?
0: Apps.
1: Oh, apps.
0: Depending,
1: I wish we had abs.
0: If you have protein appetizers, you could use that to get abs, I guess.
1: There you go.
0: So 255-9367. Deb, you are going to give me song lyrics and our contestant song lyrics. Ultimately, doesn't matter if we get it right or wrong, they still win. I want to win. What is our category?
1: Our theme is an artist that is performing in the Indianapolis area still this year.
0: So they haven't performed here yet.
1: They haven't been here yet. Still to come. That's your theme.
0: Does that still count as like Morgan?
1: He hasn't performed yet. Yeah, any of those.
0: Oh, boy. All right.
1: So the list is pretty long.
0: 255-9367. Let's have you join me. Let's try to make this a victory for both of us, not just you. But again, you win if you're caller 5. 255-9367. Josh Ross, hate how you look.

0: John Party and Heartache on the Dance Floor with Deb and Matt in the morning, 95.5 WFMS. And it's that time trying to get you into our backstage pass, Deb and Matt's backstage pass, coming up in a week from Monday, mm-hmm. I believe, at Eddie Merlot's. And we're going to try and put Matt on the spot.
1: Hey, let's put Matt on the spot.
2: Hey, let's do it. And again, the artist, I feel like we just have to play this again because I think he's just really good.
0: His name is Madden Metcalf.
2: So here's what he sounds like.

0: Paradise.
1: He's got some vibes,
2: yeah,
1: man.
2: He's good.
1: Yeah. So we want to get you in. You're going to be able to not only go to Eddie Merlot's, get some happy hour specials. We got, you know, some great apps that are going to be available too. But you get to see an acoustic performance. You get to be a part of the Q&A with him. And you get to do a meet and greet with him after. This
2: so
1: is all
2: cool.
1: Awesome, right?
2: You can't buy this experience. You got to win it.
1: Absolutely. What's our category today for Put Matt on the Spot?
2: The category is any artist who is yet to perform, going to perform here in the Indianapolis area in 2026.
1: All right. So let's go to caller five. Looks like Lindsay in Franklin. Lindsay, are you ready to play Put Matt on the Spot?
3: I sure am.
1: All right. Are you good with song lyrics?
3: Yes.
1: Okay. I hope so. All right, Deb.
2: You ready?
1: Let's see what you got.
2: Okay. Pretty sure they called a hearse outside.
1: I know it.
2: I didn't even finish the next part.
1: You don't have to.
2: Okay.
1: It's easy.
2: Okay, Mr. Know-It-All.
1: Do you know what it is, Lindsay?
3: We say it, pretty sure they called it what? I'm sorry.
2: They called a hearse outside.
3: Oh, man.
2: That one word gave it away.
1: Oh, yeah. I know it right away.
2: Wow.
1: It's this one's super easy to me.
3: It's Maroney.
1: Yep. You're almost there. You might
3: six
1: need...
3: Months later.
1: Yes, that's exactly it. And it sounds like...

0: Nice job, Lindsay. You are good. Nice work.
1: Nice job.
2: Minutes to get there.
0: That's okay. Hey, doesn't matter. Either way, you got there, and guess what?
2: What?
0: You are a winner, winner, winner, winner. Yes, and you will be joining us to not only see an acoustic performance, but to be able to meet Madden Metcalf. So congratulations.
2: Awesome. Thank you guys so much.
3: Here's what's coming up next with Deb and Matt in the morning.
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1: Yeah, we'll pick winners from that selection.
0: Absolutely. And yeah, get ready because we're going to have a big time of music. Looking forward to that.
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1: Getting you to work on time, one of the spots to avoid, 79th Street in the Geist area at Sunnyside Road. That's an accident. Also seeing eastbound 70 stopped traffic between Little Point Road and the Hendricks-Morgan County line. So I know that's frustrating for you. Also, if you're on the east side, southbound 465, slow moving between Washington Street and Brookville.
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28: You and I have never met, but I'm willing to bet that there is something you would like to do, but you feel like you can't, that it's too hard, that you don't deserve it. A colleague of mine recently told me about this new book called Brave Shift, 30 Mindset Changes to Transform Your Life. It's written by a woman named Michelle Carrer. Carrer says the one thing most people forget when they set a goal is to attach a reason to it. Having that reason is big, because when you don't want to do something that's necessary to reach your goal, you can go back to your reason to find the motivation you need. Try to frame your goal as something you want to achieve, as opposed to being a bad part of yourself that you want to change. That will make you more likely to succeed, as will asking for help. All of us need it, and it makes people feel good to help you achieve your goals. I'm Dr. Sanjay Gupta, helping you live a better life.
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0: It's going to be beautiful and sunny today with a high 62. Then tonight, slight chance of showers before 9 p.m. Otherwise, it's just going to be cloudy, low 46. And tomorrow, day one of Morgan Wallen at Lucas Oil. Showers are likely, increasing clouds, high 69.
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0: Jordan Davis, What My World Spins Around on 95.5 WFMS. Who knew? This was new to me. ERs around the world are confirming avocado hand is an actual thing.
1: Mm-hmm. Not me.
0: Have you heard about this?
1: Oh, yeah.
0: You have?
1: I know what this
0: is. 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
1: Rally green and change my mind.

0: Jason Aldean, how far does a goodbye go?
1: Seven.
0: Seven what?
1: Yes.
0: Having a conversation with you sometimes is like talking to a roll of toilet paper.
1: No kidding.
0: Thank you for agreeing. We're Deb and Matt in the morning. We talked about avocado hand. I heard about this yesterday and I thought, what is that? So, of course, I Googled it. Big mistake. Don't Google it. You'll thank me later. Because I saw a knife sticking out of somebody's hand. It's when they're holding, instead of using a cutting board, they're holding the avocado in their one hand and using their other hand to cut it in half and try and remove the pit. Not a good idea. ERs all over the world say it's a common injury.
1: I know the tip I learned, because this has happened to me, not to a severe case, but I know if you're holding the avocado, you're supposed to be able to use like a big knife and just whack the pit just a little bit.
0: Okay.
1: And it should sink in just enough where you should be able to twist it. If you're not able to move it, then it's not ripe enough.
0: Okay.
1: And you should just move on.
0: Well, I'm going to give you a real quick pro tip.
1: Yes.
0: From a lady I watch cooking videos, she said when you're at the store, pick up an avocado, the little part on the end, it's white.
1: The stem.
0: Yep. She says if you can flick it and it pops out like a tooth, it's ripe.
1: Okay.
0: She does it every time she cuts her avocados, and I think it's brilliant.
1: Bloop.
0: Yep. Yeah. If the little thing on the end flicks off like a tooth, take it.
1: Well, so I don't have this issue anymore, though. I've gotten really good at picking out avocados, but also I've got a special tool I bought. I think it was at Target or something, but it's a 3-in-1. One is a plastic knife where you can actually, you know, cut the outside of the avocado so you can cut it in half. And then it's got the three or the like slicer so you can get the slices of avocado out. And right in the middle, it's got a pit remover.
0: It's
1: got like three prongs. So you just put on there and you twist it. It's awesome.
0: I love that. So no avocado hand for Matt.
1: No.
0: Yeah.
1: Yeah.
0: No visits to the ER.
1: You just never know when you're going to come into an avocado and be able to, you know, give that advice to somebody.
0: You got that in your back pocket?
1: I carry with me everywhere I go. The wild avocado trees of central Indiana.
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9: Getting your heart broken can be really rough. It'll happen to most of us at some point in our lives. It's not just an emotional experience, it's a physical one too. Often described as getting the wind knocked out of you, a knot in your stomach, trouble sleeping. I recently spoke about this with Dr. Yoram Yovel, a psychiatrist and neuroscientist. He was on my podcast, Chasing Life. Now, he told me heartbreak doesn't have to last forever. And while your inclination might be to withdraw, isolate, and shut down, it's often the opposite of what supports healing. One of the things that helps us the most is reconnecting to other people you love. And the reverse is also true, he said. If someone you care about is struggling, don't give up on them. You hold the power to comfort loved ones that are in deep physical or emotional distress. I'm Dr. Sanjay Gupta, helping you live a better life.
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1: It's going to be beautiful and sunny today with a high 62. Then tonight, slight chance of showers before 9 p.m. Otherwise, it's just going to be cloudy. Low 46. And tomorrow, day one of Morgan Wallen at Lucas Oil. Showers are likely. Increasing clouds. High 69.
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0: Bailey Zimmerman, Chevy Silverado on 95.5 WFMS. You know, they tell you 10,000 steps is recommended, and I'm always like, says who? That's a lot to me. Don't you think that's a lofty goal? We got a new goal. We're going to reveal it in 6 minutes on WFMS.
1: All shall be revealed because in 6 minutes.
0: We're rebels. We're not following 10,000.
2: Here's Vincent Mason. Shots.

0: That's Chris Young. We're Deb and Matt in the morning on 95.5 WFMS. So you're doing 10,000 steps a day, but how would you feel if we said you might be overdoing it? You overachiever.
1: Thank goodness.
0: Yeah, the now revised goal, they're saying, is actually falling between 8 and 10,000. So actually, if we wanted to just give an average, should be doing about 9,000.
1: I think that's fair.
0: They say minimum, if you do 8, you're good. I just sometimes don't, there's not enough time in the day to get in 10.
1: I wonder if I can look up. I don't even know what I do each day. And I'm honestly, I don't even think that my phone or watch.
0: I'm not even going to share
1: it.
0: Mine.
1: Yeah,
0: I don't get to 10,000, and I hate the whole guilt thing when my watch reminds me that you haven't done enough. So,
1: that's right.
0: You know what? 8 it is.
1: I turn that off. I'm like, I'm sick of feeling guilty.
0: You don't want to fill your circle?
1: That's right.

0: New from Kane Brown, that is called Woman on 95.5 WFMS with Dev and Matt in the morning. And if you're going to restaurants such as Chipotle and you're thinking, gosh, everything's looking a little smaller these days because things are costing more.
1: Well, and also, let's just say, like potato chips, other things, shrinkflation is a real thing.
0: It is a thing. Yeah. However, Chipotle understands. And if you want more, they said there is a way to get more.
1: This is a life hack. Write this down.
0: This is very important. It's two words. Just ask.
1: Just ask. That's all you got to do.
0: That's it. They literally spoke with someone who is a CEO, and he says, you want more? Just ask for more.
1: That's it.
0: You want more of that? Say, I'd like a little more chicken.
1: Yeah.
0: I'd like a little more of this.
1: Yeah. No.
0: They're not making it real difficult.
1: I will say, if you do say, I would like double steak, there is a charge for double steak.
0: Okay,
1: but if you want just a little bit more.
0: That's not a little bit more.
1: Right,
0: and if you want double guac, you got to pay for that.
1: If you just want regular guac, that's
0: you
1: extra.
0: You got to pay for that, too.
1: It's going to be extra, just so you
0: point.
1: Know that.
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10: You know, I watched a video the other day about kids getting landlines at home. We haven't had a landline in my house in I can't even tell you how long. But seeing these parents about my age being teleported back to their own childhoods, a simpler time before screens, was really powerful. And as for the kids, they sat and had conversations with their grandparents without multitasking or being distracted by a screen. I thought this was a great way to have kids stay in touch with family members and friends without getting sucked into the smartphone.

0: stone era too young. Of course, you need other people close by to hop on board as well if this is something that's going to work. Perhaps most important, I realized, these relics can be a great conversation starter with your children. You can talk about what it really means to be connected in this day and age. Things have changed a lot. I'm Dr. Sanjay Gupta, helping you live a better life.
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0: don't we? That is Morgan Wallen, which we'll see him tomorrow at Lucas Oil Stadium. He's here for two nights in Indianapolis, which is cool. Everybody's been speculating who he's going to have joining him for his big walkout session.
1: Yeah. So. I think it's Caitlin Clark.
0: I think it's kind of a no-brainer. Yeah. You know what? I don't know. Has he had another female walk out?
1: I don't know.
0: I don't.
1: Tamika Catchings would be a good one, too.
0: It would be a great one. Yeah. I just can't think of one off the top of my head in another market, another city. So that would be cool to be the first, wouldn't
1: Absolutely. You know, speaking of other people that we have coming to town, Ashley McBride has been announced as our next WFMS Acoustic Jam, which is sponsored by Franciscan Health. And we love those folks over there for helping us out. Now, it's August 16th at 8 Second Saloon. But here's the deal. At this time tomorrow, the tickets go on sale to the general public. But if you're a WFMS insider, what does that mean?
0: That means you get a little pre-sale early access code, and you get to get your tickets now. And it's only for one more day if we're going on sale to the public tomorrow. So definitely get involved and get your tickets now. We sold out last time.
1: Yes. And we already have all of the upfront, you know, up to the stage seats. Those are already sold out too. So we don't want you to miss out on this opportunity. Get a ticket to get in, and it's going to be an incredible, intimate experience.
0: Well, we mentioned earlier that she's an ACM and a CMA award winner.
1: And
0: however,
1: Grammy.
0: I forgot she won a Grammy.
1: Yeah.
0: That's so cool that she's coming and hanging with us at 8 Second Saloon. Again, it's going to be in August. Get your tickets now. If you don't have access to be a WFMS insider, it's free. Just text insider to 255-9367. We'll send you a link.
1: And just going to say, when you think of the modern day powerhouses in female country music, Ashley McBride's a badass. I'm just going to say it.
0: That's awesome.
1: She is. So do not miss this opportunity. She's a bucket list artist, in my opinion. So we'll see you at the jam August 16th at 8 Second Saloon. Jason Aldean, don't tell on me.

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9: A better life with Dr. Sanjay Gupta.
10: So-called superagers, they are an enviable segment of the population. People who are older than 80, whose brains function like someone a fraction of their age. It's true, a lot of these people have genetics on their side, but more and more research is bearing out the idea that people who practice good brain health also slow their cognitive decline. Dr. Richard Isaacson, a pioneer in the Alzheimer's space, told us that, quote, his studies have found lifestyle changes including diet, exercise, reducing stress and optimizing sleep, along with managing vascular risk factors with certain medications, can actually help grow brain areas and also reduce telltale signs of Alzheimer's, such as tau tangles and amyloid plaques. What else helps? Staying social, surrounding yourself with family and friends, and maybe even volunteering for a real sense of purpose. I'm Dr. Sanjay Gupta, helping you live a better life.
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1: A high of 60 today and maybe some showers in the evening, but sun peeking out. Friday, we got a chance of showers pretty high, like 40%, with a high of 66. 72 back on Saturday with sunshine.
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95.5 WFMS. Who wants to hang out on Friday? 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This is kind of between Fountain Square and downtown on Virginia Avenue from 8 to 9 on Friday. That's when you'll find me. 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

0: just like that, it's race month again, and we've got a race of our own.
1: You know what that means.
0: It means you and Amanda got a steak dinner out of me, and I refuse to allow it again.
1: I can't help it that I won the race to 500 selfies 2 years in a row.
0: Oh, jeez.
1: I think we should do it again. You know the drill. Take a selfie with one of us, and the first one of 500 selfies by the Indy 500 wins.
0: And I refuse to lose.
1: Yeah, you said that last year, too.
0: You know, you're annoying.
1: Hey, Deb. Say cheese.
0: I wasn't ready.
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0: It's Dev and Matt in the morning. We know getting everybody ready in the morning sometimes feels like a juggling act, and you can never have enough hands, right?
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13: You know, I watched a video the other day about kids getting landlines at home. We haven't had a landline in my house in I can't even tell you how long. But seeing these parents about my age being teleported back to their own childhoods, a simpler time before screens, was really powerful. And as for the kids, they sat and had conversations with their grandparents without multitasking or being distracted by a screen. I thought this was a great way to have kids stay in touch with family members and friends without getting sucked into the smartphone era too young. Of course, you need other people close by to hop on board as well if this is something that's going to work. Perhaps most important, I realized, these relics can be a great conversation starter with your children. You can talk about what it really means to be connected in this day and age. Things have changed a lot. I'm Dr. Sanjay Gupta, helping you live a better life.
0: Hey, it's Dev and Matt in the morning. 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

Alexander Kay. She was our special guest for our WFMS Acoustic Jam with Jackson Dean. Can you believe it? Sold out at 8 Second Saloon. Big thank you again to everybody who showed up. You guys are fantastic. We appreciate you. Tyler Hubbard. Back

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Holiday World and Splash and Safari opens on Saturday. Woo, woo! And you got a chance to score some free tickets this afternoon at 4 o'clock with Brooks. I'd listen if I were you. Those are some sweet hot tickets to win. And then you get the kids all pumped. Guess what, guys? If you're good all summer, we'll go to Holiday World. Woo!

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1: 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Make room in your brain, because here comes a whoa, what moment.
2: 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If you're trying to live longer, try to be optimistic. Apparently, just being an optimistic person can help you increase your likelihood of reaching age 85 by about 70%. So people who just go like, hey, look, I have control over this. I can make improvements. I can make my life a little bit better. I'm optimistic. It will get better. You could live longer.
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21: When it comes to the myriad reasons people don't get enough exercise, psychologist Diana Hill has heard them all. 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She told us that she encourages people she works with to shift from an either-or mindset to a both-and mindset. Hill herself uses time at her son's baseball game to walk around the field cheering him on, instead of sitting on the sidelines. She also recommends setting up your space at home, at work, in the car to facilitate movement. So every night before I go to bed, I lay out my workout clothes next to my bathroom sink, so they are waiting there for me as a good reminder. I'm Dr. Sanjay Gupta, helping you live a better life.
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17: We are looking at a high of 60 with a chance of showers later on this evening. And then tomorrow, 66 is a high. Lots of potential for rainstorms throughout the night. Saturday, we hit warm again. High 72 with sunshine. They put-

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We got our 500 Festival Parade coming up May 23rd. Can you believe it? One of the nation's top three parades. That's how well it's been ranked. 33 drivers, all the celebrities, the floats, the balloons, 200,000 people. So when you're going to the parade, make sure you wave hi to WFMS. 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

0: So you got away with it when you were younger, but now it's time to come clean. After all, Mother's Day is approaching. It's time to confess to Mom.
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here in the U.S. We're great at smiling. 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We also tend to work really hard on our teeth. You know, the braces. 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And so there was a maybe like a Reddit feed or something like that where people were talking about Americans and how they smile a lot and people don't know how to handle it. They're not sure what our smiles mean or that our teeth are just so white and straight. 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I love it.

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19: When it comes to the myriad reasons people don't get enough exercise, psychologist Diana Hill has heard them all. She's the author of a new book with a great title, I Know I Should Exercise, But. On a recent episode of my podcast, Chasing Life, Hill told me the number one reason people don't exercise is because they don't feel like they have enough time. She told us that she encourages people she works with to shift from an either-or mindset to a both-and mindset. Hill herself uses time at her son's baseball game to walk around the field cheering him on instead of sitting on the sidelines. She also recommends setting up your space at home, at work, in the car to facilitate movement. So every night before I go to bed, I lay out my workout clothes next to my bathroom sink so they are waiting there for me as a good reminder. I'm Dr. Sanjay Gupta, helping you live a better life.
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0: 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It's your friendly neighborhood Nikki, just reminding you that Mother's Day is Sunday. And if you have a great mom, make sure you're doing something for her. Okay? 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She did a lot for you. 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Just do it.
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Thank you for listening. Happy noon hour. Are you out getting lunch? What are you doing? You running an errand? Well, this beautiful noon hour of music is brought to you by Hensley Legal Group. I could tell you they're great. And they brought over some really nice tumblers the other day. 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
1: 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It's not just an emotional experience. It's a physical one, too. Often described as getting the wind knocked out of you, a knot in your stomach, trouble sleeping. I recently spoke about this with Dr. Yoram Yovel, a psychiatrist and neuroscientist. He was on my podcast, Chasing Life. Now, he told me heartbreak doesn't have to last forever. And while your inclination might be to withdraw, isolate, and shut down, it's often the opposite of what supports healing. One of the things that helps us the most is reconnecting to other people you love. And the reverse is also true, he said. If someone you care about is struggling, don't give up on them. You hold the power to comfort loved ones that are in deep physical or emotional distress. I'm Dr. Sanjay Gupta, helping you live a better life.
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1: Tomorrow, we're looking at a high of 66, 40% chance of rain in the evening, and then we've got sunshine on Saturday, a whole lot warmer, your high 72.
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Yes, coming up later this afternoon around 4 o'clock, Brooks will have your chance to win tickets to Holiday World and Splash and Safari. That opens up on Saturday. Can you believe it? We've been waiting all year, and it's back. Yay, Holiday World. Lee Bryce.

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is Make You Miss Me. It's Nikki. Morgan Wallen, he always brings out celebrities when he does his walkout, you know, for his concerts in Vegas. I guess he had a bunch of people lined up and they just kept flaking on him. Sounds about right. Vegas, a little flaky. You know, you can't leave the slot machines when you're having a good run. Here's Don't Wait.

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7: A Better Life with Dr. Sanjay Gupta.
8: In recent years, scientists have really dialed up the urgency to understand PFAS, sometimes referred to as forever chemicals because of how long they take to break down. The latest study found these chemicals may be aging men in their 50s and 60s a bit faster than men who are younger or older or women of any age. Experts we talked to said the accumulation of PFAS may lower testosterone levels in men, impair sperm quality, and increase risks of testicular and kidney cancer. Women, it seems, just seem to be able to clear PFAS faster. Now, whether you're a man or a woman, trying to limit your exposure is a great idea. Three ways to do that. Filter your drinking water. Don't use non-stick cookware like Teflon, and avoid fast food packaging, which are sometimes coated with these chemicals. I'm Dr. Sanjay Gupta, helping you live a better life.
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0: knowledge drop. Make room in your brain, because here comes a whoa, what moment.
1: Brought to you by Mark Deedle Realty. It's been found that there is a slight percentage chance of asking somebody for a charitable donation or a raise that it can get better if the person you're asking is exposed to citrus scents, like lemon-scented rooms or something along those lines. They tend to be 22% more generous than if they had not been exposed to lemon-scented things. So just cut a lemon in half, walk into your boss's office and ask for a raise. See how it goes. Can't hurt, right? Jason Aldean.

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3: 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And then another accident on Arlington Avenue at Brookville Road.
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17: A better life with Dr. Sanjay Gupta.
18: In recent years, scientists have really dialed up the urgency to understand PFAS, sometimes referred to as forever chemicals because of how long they take to break down. The latest study found these chemicals may be aging men in their 50s and 60s a bit faster than men who are younger or older or women of any age. Experts we talked to said the accumulation of PFAS may lower testosterone levels in men, impair sperm quality, and increase risks of testicular and kidney cancer. Women, it seems, just seem to be able to clear PFAS faster. Now, whether you're a man or a woman, trying to limit your exposure is a great idea. Three ways to do that. Filter your drinking water. Don't use non-stick cookware like Teflon, and avoid fast food packaging, which are sometimes coated with these chemicals. I'm Dr. Sanjay Gupta, helping you live a better life.
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4: Want to make you aware of some slow traffic areas. One of those I-70 eastbound between Harding Street and I-65. It's also stop and go on the east side, 465 southbound between Pendleton Pike and I-74.
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22: We are finally starting to learn more things we can do to keep our brains sharp as we age.
5: A lot of people think crossword puzzles or Sudoku might do the trick, but the science doesn't really bear that out. What one recent study found, though, was that a certain type of brain training seems to have a significant impact on cognition as we get older. It wasn't memory or even problem-solving tasks that moved the needle. It was an interactive computerized game that tested the ability to recognize two separate images in faster and faster sequences. It's what we call a task of divided attention, in which you don't have a conscious strategy on how to improve. That's according to the study's lead author. You're just trying to do the best you can to figure out how to divide your attention. Now, the game in this study was called Double Decision, if you want to find it and try it out yourself. I'm Dr. Sanjay Gupta, helping you live a better life.
19: What gift would make your mom feel like the number one mom? A vacation? A shopping spree? A trip to the spa? You could win $5,000 for the mom in your life with our Mother's Day giveaway. Just head to our website now to enter this national contest for a chance to win $5,000 for mom.
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Jackson Dean, now officially an Acoustic Jam alumni after last Friday night's Acoustic Jam with 95.5 WFMS. Hey, the 500 Festival Parade is coming to town on May 23rd, one of the top three parades in the nation. And they just announced the Grand Marshals, and it is our very own Pacers players, Siakam and Nimhard. They

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20: We are finally starting to learn more things we can do to keep our brains sharp as we age. A lot of people think crossword puzzles or Sudoku might do the trick, but the science doesn't really bear that out. What one recent study found, though, was that a certain type of brain training seems to have a significant impact on cognition as we get older. It wasn't memory or even problem-solving tasks that moved the needle. It was an interactive computerized game that tested the ability to recognize two separate images in faster and faster sequences. It's what we call a task of divided attention, in which you don't have a conscious strategy on how to improve. That's according to the study's lead author. You're just trying to do the best you can to figure out how to divide your attention. Now, the game in this study was called Double Decision. If you want to find it, and try it out yourself. I'm Dr. Sanjay Gupta, helping you live a better life.
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This guy just released that whole new project, 20 new songs, including a duet with his wife. You know who I'm talking about. Jason Aldean. Songs About Us is the name of the project. This song is from that project. It's called How Far Does a Goodbye Go? She said...

0: 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After all, Mother's Day is approaching. It's time to confess to Mom.
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13: 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They have 600 million monthly users, 80 billion searches per month. The report found a shift from the iPad kid era to now, when parents are actually more interested in real-world adventures and hands-on activities. The Global Trends and Insights lead at Pinterest told us families are thoughtfully designing childhoods rooted in creativity, intention, and meaningful experiences. One psychologist we spoke to said he sees this as a reflection of parents' desire to build core capacities in their children: resilience, curiosity, self-regulation, empathy. These things don't grow automatically, but are built through lived experience. I'm Dr. Sanjay Gupta, helping you live a better life.
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14: 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Did you know that new country music makes mucking out that barn faster? 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Did you know that new country music makes mucking out that barn faster? 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
5: Again, before updated headlines, spark a turnaround. This is Hoosier Ag Today's Thursday closing farm market report. Easing Iranian war tensions were wiped out after reports Iran has rejected a U.S. proposal on the Strait of Hormuz, sparking crude oil to come back to even, and the grains and oil seeds also paired losses. Still down a penny on July corn, 467.5, fractionally lower on September and December, SEP corn, 474.25. Dece, 489.5. July beans down, but just 2.5 cents, 11.92.25. November down 2 cents, 11.73.5. And July wheat, 6.12.25, down a nickel. June live cattle did go to 250.05, down 3.42. And June lean hogs, 32 cents lower at 99.37. I'm Andy Eubank, Hoosier Ag Today, Indiana's Farm Network.
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WFMS. That's it for me tonight. Bev is in next. Going to leave you with New Country here from George Burge, teaming up with Luke Bryan. This one's called Ride, Ride, Ride.

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1: Post Malone and Jelly Roll are hitting pause on the big stadium tour part two. The first 2 weeks, including El Paso, Waco, Baton Rouge, Birmingham, Tampa, and Oxford, are canceled, with the run now set to launch June 9th in Charlotte. Post says he promised fans new music, but needs extra time finishing it, adding, "We ain't ready for tour just yet." George Strait just made history again, drawing a massive 90,037 fans to Clemson's Memorial Stadium, his biggest show ever outside Texas and the first major concert there since 1999. Wyatt Flores and Cody Johnson opened the night as George Strait returned to Death Valley for the first time in 27 years this last weekend. And Dolly Parton is canceling her planned Las Vegas residency this fall due to ongoing health issues. She apologized to fans in a video message, and while she has no live dates on the books, she's full stream ahead on her Broadway musical coming later this year. That's your Country Nights Live news update. I'm Bev Rainey.
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18: Getting your heart broken can be really rough. It'll happen to most of us at some point in our lives. It's not just an emotional experience, it's a physical one too. Often described as getting the wind knocked out of you, a knot in your stomach, trouble sleeping. I recently spoke about this with Dr. Yoram Yovil, a psychiatrist and neuroscientist. He was on my podcast, Chasing Life. Now, he told me heartbreak doesn't have to last forever. And while your inclination might be to withdraw, isolate, and shut down, it's often the opposite of what supports healing. One of the things that helps us the most is reconnecting to other people you love. And the reverse is also true, he said. If someone you care about is struggling, don't give up on them. You hold the power to comfort loved ones that are in deep physical or emotional distress. I'm Dr. Sanjay Gupta, helping you live a better life.
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